0: is about funding for home energy efficiency programs, which can reduce heating and cooling costs. 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

It's now time for KDUR's concert calendar, brought to you by 11th Street Station. 11th Street Station offers a collection of food trucks with a variety of dining options, coffee, cocktails, live music, and more in downtown Durango. Thursday, July 9th, 5:30 p.m. in Buckley Park, the Community Concert Hall at Fort Lewis College presents Frontera Boogaloo. Also on Thursday, 6 p.m. at 11th Street Station, Ben Gibson. 6 p.m. at Lola's Place on Thursday, Jeff Solin Jazz. Friday, July 10th, 5 p.m. at Fenceline Cidery in Mancos. The Howling Coyote Tour presents Griffin and Gregory. Also on Friday at the Balcony, JB and the Fly Biscuits. 5 p.m. at the Ranch on Friday, Leah Orlikowski.

Magic Ham. 6 p.m. at Union Social House on Saturday, the Howling Coyote Tour continues with Griffin and Gregory. 7 p.m. at the Animus City Theater on Saturday, Beats Antique Metamorphosis Tour, opening that show for Forrest Thump. Sunday, July 12th, 5 p.m. at 11th Street Station, it's the I Am Music Jazz Jam. Also on Sunday, 6 p.m. at the Diamond Bell Saloon, the Blue Moon Ramblers. This has been the KDUR Concert Calendar, brought to you by 11th Street Station, offering a collection of food trucks with a variety of dining options, coffee, cocktails, live music, and more in downtown Durango. If you have an event you would like posted on the KDUR Concert Calendar, please send that information at least 2 weeks in advance to kdur@fortlewis.edu. This has been the Concert Calendar, brought to you by KDUR Radio, broadcasting from the beautiful campus of Fort Lewis College.

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You're tuned in to KDUR Durango. My name is Monty, and this is the start of my show, Echolocation. It is 8 o'clock right on the dot, and I wanted to let you know that KDUR is supported by the Community Concert Hall at Fort Lewis College. 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We're going to be starting off the show with some new music by an artist that I've liked for quite a while, and I'm very, very excited they have a new album out. They have had this album out for a second now, since February, but the artist is Lucid Express, and we're going to be listening to the song Stars in the Car. Keep it tuned.

0: You're tuned in to KDUR Durango. My name is Monty, and this is my show, Echolocation. And I'm joined by a very special guest. Say hi, very special guest.
1: Hi, very special guest.
0: This is my fiancé, Kyle.
1: Hi, everybody.
0: We were just listening to Dark Green Water by Great Grandpa off of the release 4 of Arrows, which is one of my favorite records of all time. Kyle can attest to this. I've listened to it on repeat countless times.
1: Oh yes, absolutely. You've beat it's one of the many that you beat to death for the past few years.
0: Yeah, definitely. And I'm even wearing a Great Grandpa shirt today, so I felt like it was necessary.
1: How appropriate.
0: Yeah, exactly. I felt like I had to, right? And then right before that, we were listening to Stars by Nara's Room. That's off of the new release Tearless Thoughtless. And then we started off the show with the song Stars in the Car by Lucid Express off of their new album, Instant Comfort. Anyways, I think Kyle's got a little message for you.
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0: Thank you so much, Kyle.
1: Yay!
0: Yay! Anyways, we're going to keep moving on with some new music. Up next, we've got the artist Knitting. They just put out a new album called Souvenir, and the song that we're going to be listening to together is Sunrise. So keep it tuned.

You're tuned in to KDUR Durango. My name is Monty, and you're listening to my show, Echolocation. We are just listening to Inordinary by Hayley Williams off of the release Flowers for Vases / Descansos, which was a request from my friend Hannah. So thank you so much, Hannah. I love Hayley Williams, and I will take any excuse to play her. And then right before that, we are listening to Sam a Dream by Black Belt Eagle Scout off of the release Mother of My Children, which is just a phenomenal release. Highly recommend checking that out if you have not already. And then right before that, we started off the set with Sunrise by Knitting off of their new record, Souvenir. 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Additionally, on Saturday, July 11th at 10 a.m., the Blue Rain Gallery will host a live artist demonstration on canvas and clay painting. 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We're going to be keeping on with some more music here. Up next, I have an artist that I personally really, really love, and I know a lot of y'all out there also are big fans of. So we're going to be listening to Black Country New Road. The song is Athens, France, and the release is For the First Time. Keep it tuned.

English accent. Well, I guess it's too late to change it now. In the rural American town, fairground, I go around, and I go around. It's a great wide gulf between intentions and what ground met me. I check my phone, make the sound like theme from failure, perform for just you, like the new road built out of black country ground. I have learned so little from all I lost in 2018. I think she's still waiting there for us, somewhere underneath what we built to keep the waters clean. It's a one-size-fits-all hardcore cyber fetish, early naughty zine. She sells matcha shots to pay for printing costs in a PR team. She's recently enlightened and for some reason that fits.

You're tuned in to KDUR Durango. My name is Monty, and this is my show, Echolocation. We were just listening to Riverside by Ramsey Thornton off of the release I Called It. Right before that, we were listening to Swimming by Villager off of the new release Carousel. Right before that, we were listening to Strawberry Moon by Roseville. Off of the release Townie, and that is actually a local band out of Fort Collins, Colorado, so shout out to them. And then right before that, we are listening to Non-Smokers Die Too by Yale, off of the release Lung Disease and Scarier Things. That used to be a local band out of Fort Collins, Colorado. I don't believe they're playing shows anymore. One of the members moved to Chicago. I believe the other two members are still in Fort Collins, just in other respective projects. And then right before that, we are listening to Horse Girls, but that's GRRLS by Taco Cat off of the release Lost Time. Just such a silly song. I love it. If you're ever in a bad mood, just throw that song on and you'll automatically not be in a bad mood anymore. And then right before that, we are listening to Pill to Swallow by Soft Cult off of their new release When a Flower Doesn't Grow. And then we started off that set with Athens, France by Black Country New Road off of the release For the First Time. We're KDUR is brought to you with support from the local community and the Gay and Lesbian Fund for Colorado, ensuring all Coloradans have access to safe and affordable financial services to pay down debt, increase savings, and build a prosperous future. More information on the Gay and Lesbian Fund for Colorado can be found online at gayandlesbianfund.org. And speaking of, we're going to be playing next a request that is actually from a show that a lot of people love and adore, including me and including the person that requested this song. So thank you to my friend Danny. Up next, we're going to be listening to the song Clearest Blue by Churches. And yeah, it's from the Heartstopper soundtrack. So how lovely, how timely. New Heartstopper is going to be out here this month, so just, you know, preparing for that and the last chapter of it. So we're gonna keep it going here, so keep it tuned here on KDUR Durango.

You're tuned in to KDUR Durango. My name is Monty, and this is my show, Echolocation. We were just listening to Feminine Adornments by Julie off of the release My Anti-Aircraft Friend, which is just a phenomenal album. If you haven't gotten a chance to listen to it, I highly, highly recommend it. Right before that, we are listening to I'm Your Star by Charms. Right before that, we were listening to Never Odd or Even by Star Cleaner Reunion, which is a brand new song that was released here in this last week. Right before that, we were listening to Peach by Sports Boyfriend off of their new album, Slice of Life. Right before that, we were listening to Not Me by Squirrel Flower, which was also a new release in about the last week or so. And I just adore Squirrel Flower. I'm so excited for this new album to come out very, very soon. Right before that, we were listening to Project 6 by Debbie McCallion off of I Want Things to Be Beautiful, the single, and that was a request from my pal Alex, so thank you so much, Alex. And then we started off that set with another request from my friend Danny. We were listening to Clearest Blue by Churches off of the release Every Open Eye. 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We're going to keep it rolling here. I'm going to be playing one of my favorite artists ever, and I just think this remix is amazing. It's fantastic for night driving, especially. So if you're out driving right now, turn this one up. So we're going to be listening to Tunnel Lights, The Crosses remix by Chelsea Wolf. Keep it tuned.

0: You're tuned in to KDUR Durango. This is the end of my show, Echolocation. So thank you so much if you tuned in. We were just listening to the song ESO by the Bernadette Maries. Right before that, we were listening to Drive Away by P.S. Goner. Right before that was All Night by Swiss Portrait. We were also listening to In the Summer by Pearly Gatecrashers. And then we also listened to Charlie by Agnes Uncaged off of the new release Cyanotype. And then we also listened to Play My Guitar by Venturing off of the release Ghost Holding, which is a really, really great release. If you have not gotten a chance to check it out, I highly, highly recommend that one. And we started off that set with one of my favorite artists ever, Chelsea Wolfe, and we are listening to Tunnel Lights, The Crosses Remix. And I'm going to be handing off the reins to Randy from Ohio here in just a few minutes. So keep it tuned. But otherwise, I'm going to be leaving y'all off with the artist Aliwa. And we're going to be listening to the song Night Drive. Keep it tuned here on KDUR Durango.
1: I loved you. And for me, what we had was real. And it mattered to me.

0: Hey, everybody.
1: Having trouble with you? Oh, there we go. Goodness gracious. I can hear myself now. It's Randy from Ohio. Here, Thursday night, 10 to midnight. Goodness, again, what is going on my board here? I'm excited. I've got Mom and Dad in town. They came in to see me. They're here in the studio with me. We're going to hang out and play some stuff. I heard Aunt Vic is listening and Uncle Mel, I presume, too. Well, that's great. It's nice to have somebody listen. Let's see. We're going to swing through one more turn of the Ohio Players, I think. And then we're going to get back to the tunes. We've got Fog Hack coming up. I've got new stuff out of the new box, as always. Before I let you go back to the music real quick, let's see, I gotta tell you that programming on KDUR is made possible by the Durango Telegraph, Durango's independent weekly newspaper that is available everywhere in, around, and outside of town. The Durango Telegraph has provided a mix of news, entertainment, opinion, and advice with coverage of local events and happenings in a weekly package for over 20 years. More information can be found by calling the Telegraph offices at 970-259-0133. The Durango Telegraph, think outside the box. Boy. Alright. Well, let's get back into the music. 2 hours of music here. Thursday's 10 to midnight with Randy from Ohio. And then we're going to listen to Gunsmoke at midnight. Thanks for tuning in to KDUR Durango.

0: Let's see if my mic is going to for me or not.
1: Hello, hello. KDR Durango. It's Love and Happiness with Randy from Ohio. That is the microphone's being funny. I don't know what's going on. Let's see. We're in the middle of a music set. Mom and Dad are in town. We're listening. We're hanging out. We're playing whatever we got. We had Ohio Players in the background there. And we did Fog Hats, Take It or Leave It. Awesome. Fool for the City album. Dad wanted Greg Allman's Rendezvous with the Blues, which was sweet. Then we got Desi Dorada's, you know, always new enough for me. Want to Be a Cowgirl. And then Dana Ariel's brand new one from the July 4th she released this year. I had no idea, which is pretty sweet. Thank you, Dana, for that. Lady Liberty. And then we got Anita Baker Caught Up in the Rapture, which is beautiful. So, hey. I've got Chester and Lester behind me. What have I got queued up? We're looking. Mom said. What did Mom say? Mom said Bonnie Tyler died, so we're going to play a Bonnie Tyler song. And then we've got Rosemary Clooney, and we've got more blues and all kinds of great stuff. Dad's got Long Road Out of Eden next coming up. Sweet. So we're in the middle of the music block, 10 to midnight here, Thursdays. 10 to midnight is Love and Happiness with Randy from Ohio. And then we're going to listen to an episode of Gunsmoke. Tonight's episode of Gunsmoke is called Fingered. No idea what it's about. And I'm looking at the weather while we're here. Why not? Oh my goodness, 95 tomorrow, 98 on Saturday, 96 Sunday. It's going to be warm. Go get in the river, for sure. But 50s in the evening, pleasant as always. And there's rain in the forecast. Sunday, Monday night. That could be, you know, 2 or 3 days of rain. Who knows? And then, let's see. That's good news. Rain on the horizon is always good news. And then I'm going to tell you a couple of things here real quick, and we're going to get back to the tunes. How about that? I have to tell you that Scott Brewing in Durango, where it takes characters to brew beer with characters, a proud supporter of KDR Radio. Scott has over 20 beers on tap, including their newest year-round brew, the West Coast IPA, now available at Scott Brewing World Headquarters in your local beer store. More information can be found at scottbrewing.com. I was also going to say, while we're thinking about that, Mom, on the back of that, Scott Brewing is having a thing on Sunday, on your birthday. And my friends from Safety Meeting are going to be playing. I think it says 2 to 5, is that right? It's that thing right there, yeah. Let's see, yes. Second Sundays at Ska, July 12th, Safety Meeting, Jazz Funk R&B from 2 to 5 p.m. $5 Ska beers, hot dog brought inside, $8 burger side, $10, $14. Nobody's paying me, but hey, I appreciate Ska being a sponsor, and I would love if you should go see Safety Meeting on Sunday. Safety Meeting's fun. Okay, and then let's see, another thing that's in front of me right now, last to tell you, on Friday, July 10th, the Union Social House will host a bike art reception. Attendees will meet at Rotary Park at 6 p.m. and bike the River Trail to Union Social House. Saturday, July 11th will feature a bike swap meet beginning at 8 a.m. in Rotary Park. For more information, search Durango Vintage Bike Swap on Facebook. There's also details of those events in the Durango Telegraph. Let's see, what is it? It's free but not easy. The Durango Telegraph publishes every Thursday, Come Hell, High Water, Tacky Single Tracker, Monster Powder Days. I love the Telegraph. Rode hard and put up wet. Did you see? I didn't know if people still knew that. All right. Love and Happiness with Randy from Ohio. Here we go. Back into the tunes. Oh, if Aunt Vic's, listening, I was supposed to tell her. If you want to call and request something, you can call. 970-247-7262 is the line here, and the phone will light up. Because it presumes that I can't hear it. That'll be fine. Hey, maybe somebody will call. 972, anybody. You know, you don't have to be Aunt Vic to call in a request. 970-247-7262. All right. I'm jumping back into the tunes, and I'll touch base with you in about half an hour or so. KDUR Durango. Nice.

KDR Durango. Rain. Yeah, it's Thursday. Love and Happiness with Rainy from Ohio. That's where we're at. Dad just said to me, he was like, what is this music we're listening to? I was like, I had to put something on so I could have some background music quick. But Rosemary Clooney ran out there at the end. Let's see. What did we listen to in the last half hour or so? Total Eclipse of the Heart, Bonnie Tyler. That's where we started. And then we had the Eagles' Long Road Out of Eden, which is, Dad says, the best Eagles song that's ever they ever did. And nobody plays it on the radio, but except for on KDR Durango. Johnny Blue Skies, Mr. Sturgill Simpson gave us Don't Let Go off of the Mutiny After Midnight, the new stuff. John Denver gave us Sunshine on My Shoulders. That one goes out to Grandpa Reams, the man who only had John Denver in his car. That's the only thing we ever knew that he listened to. And then Rosemary Clooney, it's a lovely day today. Wonderful. It is a lovely day today. I've got Romano's Gutierrez in the background right now. And what are we doing next? We were going to do some James Taylor or some other stuff. And we've got three new tracks to play at some point here in the hour. And we've got, well, Gunsmoke at Midnight. That's about what I can tell you. So we've got, we're going to jump back into the tunes here for another half hour or so. I'll touch base and say hi, let you know a little bit more about our Gunsmoke episode that we're going to listen to at midnight. And other than that, I hope you're having a wonderful evening. Thanks for tuning in to KDR Durango.

Ladies and gentlemen, here once again to the entire second half is Capitol Recording Star Glenn Kelly.

Well, it's knowing that your door's always open and your path is free to walk. That makes me 10

Thank you. Thank you very much. Hey, y'all ready?

Let's see. KDUR Durango. KDUR Durango. That's where we're at. It's just after 11:30 here. Where are we at? We're in the middle of some music. I love this backing track stuff. This is that tough gong stuff from Bob Marley's recording studio. Hey, my microphone sounded pretty good. This is great. Let's see. Where did we come in? Supertramp, Breakfast in America, we did. And then we heard an additional Oh Darling from them. That was good. Carole King. We did some... Mom found some vinyls. We got to listen to it. It was pretty sweet. Carole King, Will You Love Me Tomorrow? James Taylor's Walking Man. Hadn't heard that one before. That was fine. Pure Prairie League gave us Falling In and Out of Love and Amy, which is the classic combination for that Ohio band out of... Were they out of Athens? A long time ago. Glenn Campbell, Gentle on My Mind. Live. Glenn Campbell live. And then Mavis Staples gave us Beautiful Strangers, which is off the new bin. We've got a Willie Nelson singing Merle Haggard song that's out of the new bin lined up for us next. And then one more that we're going to take a gamble on, and we don't know exactly what it is, and maybe it'll suck. We have no idea. And then we're going to play Call Out from Aunt Vic and Uncle Mel. Their song from back in the day when Uncle Mel was trying to woo Aunt Vic. And that's where we're at. And that's going to get us probably another 20 minutes or so. And that'll give us up to Gunsmoke at Midnight. Episode's called Fingered, written by John Meston, who's always good. Originally broadcast November 21st, 1952. You guys weren't even here yet. All right, I'm going to jump back into the tunes, and I'll touch base with you guys again. Oh, wait, hang on, I have one more thing. That's why I have to read this other PSA to you. And I was like, going through the PSAs, I thought this was a fun one. Amphic, I hope you are still listening. That on Tuesday, July 14th at 1 p.m., the Community Connections will host a workshop on how to stay out of the nursing home. I thought this was a fun one to read while Mom and Dad were here. This will take place at the Durango Senior Center, 2424 Main Avenue. You can also view this workshop on Teams for the login address or for more information. Email mmason@communityconnectionsco.org. There we go. Nobody wants to be in a nursing home. All right, that's it. KDUR Durango, back into the tunes.

And then there are people who smoke marijuana looking at you like, girl, man, alcohol's a crutch. Really, Captain Herbalife? You just macrame'd your ass into the sofa and you're telling me that? A little bit of hypocrisy there. It's kind of like Idi Amin looking at Gandhi going, you're too intense. No, no, no. These are people who are so stoned they can eat kitty litter and go, that's real crunchy. These same people get their animals stoned. This is not a good idea. Do not get your dog stoned. He's not that high up on the food chain to begin with. He just barely learned to lick his own genitals. Leave him alone. You know, don't do that to him. You've done it now. You've gone too far. This is bad. This is a scary thing. The basic purpose of marijuana is to prove that Darwin was wrong. You know what I'm saying? Send you back down. And these people get stoned and they think, well, I've got to eat something. It's either my own hand or I'm getting out of here, man. So they try and drive. They've got this idea that, yeah, I can drive. I've got it together, dude. I'm okay. If I could just find my feet, I can drive. Then they get out. They're in the car. There they are. You're too... Oh, the keys. Okay. We're out. Okay. And I'm hauling down the freeway. There they're going. They're moving fast. There they think they're going at light speed. They think Scotty's sitting next to him going, Jim, you can't push it any faster. It's a Chevrolet, Jim. You can't drive it any faster than that. Oh, no, I'm okay, I'm okay, I'm fine, I'm okay. Red, white, and blue, red, white, and blue, red. Police, police, police, police, Jesus, help me through this. You're inside rehearsing what you're going to say. It's like, I'm fine. What seems to be the problem, officer? What seems to be the problem, officer? What seems to be the problem? You open the window, whew, out comes this little Colombian sauna. This wall of smoke hits him in the face. He's going, I'm hungry, I don't know why. You've rehearsed your line. What seems to be the problem, officer? What seems to be the problem? You look at him and go, Gavin, you papa, papa. He writes out a ticket. He hands it to you. You eat it. No. Oh, you're going to jail. But then you wake up and you realize you're still on the couch at home. Hell, baby, no.

KUR Durango, hell yes. REO Speedwagon, nice. 1972, their second album, gave us Golden Country. Dad's got his favorite hits here about the country's always, the world's always been the same. Always been the same, I guess. Dang it. What else do we have? We had Robin Williams talking about marijuana, which is hilarious. Love Robin Williams. Stevie Wonder, that's, there you go. Vic and Mel, love you guys. And before that, we had Train Crazy. That was Mom's pick off of Greg Schotchet. I have no idea how to. I got no idea how to say this guy's name. S C H O C H E T. That's Schotchet. I don't know. Anyway, that was our new one. Working Man Blues was Willie Nelson. The new one. Willie Sings Merle's new stuff. And now it's time for Gunsmoke. We got Robin Ford in the background. I think I'll listen to. Not, is it Robin? Robin Ford's Help the Poor in the background. We'll finish that out, and then we'll dial up Gunsmoke. Tonight's episode, again, called Fingered, written by John Meston, one of the better authors for the scripts of the show. November 21st, 1952 is four years before you even hear. 3 years. Anyway. All right. I'm going to finish out Help the Poor. We're doing Gunsmoke, and then I'll touch base after that, and we'll see what we're doing. We're going to go sit outside and look at the stars for a few minutes, I'm sure, and we'll be back in here. Thank you, as always, for tuning into KDR Durango, and I hope that we can enjoy our Gunsmoke. All right. I'll talk to you again soon after half an hour or so. KDR Durango.

0: 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And that's with a U.S. Marshal and the smell of gun smoke.
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0: And now, Gunsmoke, starring William Conrad. The story of the violence that moved west with young America. The story of a man who moved with it. Matt Dillon, United States Marshal.

0: The cook sure must have had a bad night, Mr. Dillon.
1: Well, how do you figure that, Chester?
0: Well, sir, I never saw so much chili pepper on a couple of poor eggs. He must figure everybody's got a hangover this morning.
1: Almost everybody usually has of a Sunday around here.
0: Well, now, I clean up forgot all about it being Sunday.
1: No.
0: So that's why Jim Cobbett's all dressed up over there, huh? First time I've ever seen him with his hair combed in.
1: Well, haven't you heard about Jim, Chester? He's going to get married. He's got his wife-to-be coming in on the train from back east today.
0: Jim Cobbett?
1: Yeah.
0: Well, now, what sort of a woman would that be, Mr. Dillon, who'd come clear to Dodge City to marry a fellow like Jim?
1: Nah, Jim's a good man, Chester. It's just that, well, living out on that homestead of his year after year has made him grow a little off-center, so... Loneliness will do that to a man sometimes.
2: Morning, Marshal. Chester.
0: Morning, Hank.
2: Well, what do you think of that old goat Jim Cobbett getting himself hitched?
1: It's a fine thing, I'd say.
0: Well, Jim's no older than you are, Hank Lewis.
2: Older, maybe. A lot less respectable.
1: Now you're talking your usual nonsense, Hank.
2: Am I, Marshal? What about Jim's first wife who disappeared off of that place he had up north on Hackberry Creek? Just plain disappeared, she did. Jim never explained that. And nobody ever saw her again, either.
0: Oh, you're worse than an old woman with your gossip, Hank.
1: Jim's never done anything to you, Hank.
2: Nothing except stake his homestead on the only spring south of the Smoky that didn't dry up. Cheated me out of it, that's what.
1: He filed his claim 2 weeks before you did, Hank, and everybody knows it.
3: Sneaked into town, that's what he did. Sneaked into town behind my back.
4: Still telling your lies, ain't you, Hank Lewis?
2: Now, you keep away from me, Jim. Keep away.
4: I've never bothered you, Hank. But I hear you talking around Lila. When she gets here, I'll hurt you. I'll hurt you bad.
2: What is it you want to hide from her, Jim? Maybe that business about your first wife?
3: All right, don't touch that gun, Hank. Not a move.
2: You arrest her, Marshal. You saw it.
3: Get up.
2: Put him in jail now. I didn't touch him.
3: Shut up.
1: Now, you're just lucky you weren't killed. Now, you get out of here and stay away from Jim. It's his wedding day, and if I find you bothering him again, I'll throw you in jail. Now, go on, move.
2: Fine, all we got around here, Hank. Tighten up and happen.
4: Sorry to make trouble, Marshal, but I won't hold for his making that talk around Lila.
1: Oh, forget it, Jim. Just keep clear of him for a while. What time's the wedding?
4: Well, about 3:00. At least that's when the preacher said he'd come down.
0: It'll be at the church, won't it, Jim?
4: Well, no. The preacher thought maybe it'd be better to do it somewhere else. It's because of...
1: Yeah, sure, Jim. You know, Dodge City House would be a fine place, wouldn't it?
4: That's just what I'd planned, Marshal. I brought a jug of corn in with me in case anyone came around, maybe.
1: Jim, I wouldn't miss it for the world. I'm going to be there for sure.
0: Yeah, me too, Jim. I certainly do enjoy a wedding. I never got married myself, but I sure do like to watch.
1: See you later, Jim.
4: Sure, Marshal.
0: It will be there, Jim. Bye.
1: Jim's bride, Lila, turned out to be a handsome, high-strung woman with nervous black eyes and a manner that bespoke a gentle breeding and background. I watched her and I wondered how she'd ever make out in this crude, raw country she'd chosen to come to. It was never mentioned how she and Jim had got together, but the few friends who gathered for the wedding didn't care. We were all pleased that Jim finally had a wife to break the loneliness that he'd set upon himself for so long. And after the brief ceremony at the Dodge City House, we told him so.
5: Well, it's about time, Jim. If you don't mind my saying so, ma'am, you should have filed on him long ago.
6: Why, yes. I mean, of course.
4: Open the jug on the table there, Si. It's good corn.
5: Well, thank you, Jim. My throat is a mite dusty.
4: Help yourselves to the liquor, boys.
7: Thank you.
1: Well, congratulations, Jim. And Miss Cobbett, my best wishes to you, ma'am.
6: Thank you, Marshal Dillon.
1: Now, you make Jim bring you to town and see us once in a while. He never came in much when he was alone out there.
6: Oh, I'm sure he will, Marshal.
0: I sure hope so, ma'am.
4: Help yourself to the jug there, Chester.
0: Well, thank you, Jim. If I can get it away from Si long enough, I will.
1: You stay in here tonight, Jim?
4: Well, no, Marshal. Marshal. I brought the wagon on account of Lila here, and it's a slow way of travel. It'll take a day and a half at best.
6: But where will we sleep tonight, Jim?
4: Oh, I've got some blankets, Lila. We'll be fine.
6: You mean out on the prairie?
4: Well, sure. We'll bed down in the wagon if you're afraid of snakes.
3: Oh, snakes can't get to you if you're in the wagon, ma'am.
6: But what about everything else? Indians?
4: No Indians have been seen around here for months. I don't know.
5: Oh, no, you're wrong, Jim. A man from Walnut Creek told me he run into some Pawnees a couple weeks ago. Only about a dozen, though.
6: Pawnees?
3: Well, they didn't bother him, did they, Si?
5: No, they didn't, Marshal.
4: Yeah, you see, Lila?
5: Well, they didn't bother him because he saw him first. He hid himself under a bank in the creek.
6: Are there many Indians around?
3: Oh, no, very few, man.
5: Well, the army's been after him pretty steady ever since them crows raided the Gillette place. The Indians have been making themselves scarce the last few months.
6: What happened at the Gillette place?
4: They had a little trouble, that's all, Lila.
5: Little trouble? The killed Bobbin rode off of Mrs. Gillette and the child, that's all.
6: Oh, no.
3: Si, why don't you go get yourself another drink, huh?
5: Yeah, I was just thinking about doing that. Well, now, I suppose it'll be easier than Mrs. Gillette once she learns to talk Crow, but still, it's a hard life on a white woman suddenly being made a squaw.
6: Oh.
3: The jug's almost empty, Si. You better hurry, huh?
5: By golly, dear. Hey, fellas, I got another swatter coming up.
4: Liquor's working on Si, Lila. Don't pay no mind.
6: Jim, is it true what he said about that poor woman?
4: Now, Lila, don't you fret about that.
6: Is it true? I want to know, Jim.
4: Yes.
3: Jim, if you stayed in Dodge City tonight, well, you could start out before dawn tomorrow.
6: Oh, maybe it'd... No, Marshal. Jim thinks it's best we leave tonight.
4: There's nothing to fear, Lila, but if you'd rather stay, we can...
6: No, we'll go, Jim. If you'll excuse me, I'll go change into something more suitable. Goodbye, Marshal.
3: Goodbye, ma'am. We'll see you in Dodge City real soon, I hope.
6: Of course. I'll be down shortly, Jim.
3: Maybe it was best that way for Lila to face out her first night on the prairie not far from Dodge. Nothing would bother him that close to town, and it would make it easier for her on the next night. And they left. And that's all we heard about him for a month or so. Dodge City was fairly quiet except for one week when a Texas herd arrived. Two boys were killed the next night and another a few days after. But then things cooled off and became peaceable again.
7: Hank Lewis is in town, Mr. Dillon.
3: Oh, no, Chester. Well, there ought to be a law against it, that's all.
7: He said he was coming here to see you in a few minutes.
3: Look, you talk to him, Chester. I think I'll go upstairs and pick on the doc for a while.
7: He doesn't want to see me, Mr. Dillon. I'll send him up when he comes.
3: Chester, no.
7: Yes, sir, but he'll ask me where you are, sir, and then what am I going
2: to
7: tell
2: him? Marshal, I want to talk to you.
3: Well, all right, Hank. Go ahead, talk.
2: You think I was lying about Jim Cobbett, don't you? Well, listen to this, Marshal. Lila's disappeared, too.
3: What?
2: I saw it with my own eyes. I mean, I saw she isn't there.
3: What are you talking about, Hank?
2: I'm telling you, Marshal, Lila's gone, just like Jim's first wife up on Hackberry Creek. She's plain disappeared.
3: Well, go on.
2: Well, I got a runty bay mare that's always running off, and I rode by Jim's place to see if he'd seen her. Jim was just sitting there, and he hardly paid me any.

0: Hello, Jim.
1: Hello, Marshal. Chester?
2: Hello, Jim.
1: Come in.
0: How've you been, Jim?
1: Hank Luce told you, didn't he, Marshal?
0: Where is she, Jim?
1: Hank Luce said I killed her, didn't he, Marshal?
0: Oh, now, Jim, you know I don't pay any attention to what Hank Luce says.
1: Then why'd you come here, Marshal?
0: To help you. If you're in trouble.
1: Lila isn't here. And I'm in trouble, all right.
0: Well, what happened, Jim? Where is she?
1: I don't know.
0: What?
1: Well, Injuns, party of Crows, they took her. They took her.
2: Injuns? My goodness.
0: You mean you were raided here?
1: Maybe 10 days ago, a war party, about 12 Crows.
0: Well, what happened?
1: Lila was out there by the spring. It was just getting dark. I was sitting on the floor right there, men in the saddle I'd torn the stirrup off of, when I heard her come running up the path out back. She was all in a sweat and yelling.
3: Lila,
4: what is it?
3: Oh, I saw something out there. Oh, Jim. Jim, I think it was an Indian.
4: Come inside, quick. Get on the floor in the corner there. How many did you see?
3: Oh, just him. I saw his skin behind that little rise. Oh, Jim, don't let him get me.
4: Easy now, Lila.
3: Oh.
1: I don't see a thing out of this window. Look over here. Nothing. Must have heard you yelling.
3: Oh, Jim, what'll we do?
1: Stand him off, that's all. Wait a minute. There's one.
3: Oh, no.
1: Getting hard to see.
3: Jim, the other side. They'll sneak up on the other side.
1: Might be one behind that log out there.
3: Oh, no.
1: But we'll just wait. They'll get bolder in the dark. I can pick them off easy.
3: Oh, Jim. Jim, they'll carry me off like they did that other woman. I can't stand it, Jim.
1: Here. Take that 6-year-old.
3: Yeah, I will. I will.
1: It won't take you while I'm alive. I promise you that, Lila. Wait a minute. They're down at the corral. They're after our horses. That'll show them. Here he goes. There was one behind that log.
3: Oh, Jim, I can't stand it.
1: They're sneaking up on us. We'll just wait. Let them get in the open. Wait till a little more, then when they jump and run on us, I...
0: Oh. Go on, Jim. What happened then?
2: Yeah. What'd they do when they rushed you?
1: Well, one of them must have got in the window behind me. When Lila screamed, I was knocked out, and when I come to, the engine was gone. Lila was gone, too.
2: Were you shot, Jim, or what?
1: No. Injun must have got behind me somehow and clubbed me, that's all.
0: Did you try to follow him?
1: How could I, Marshal? They run off. The horses stole them.
0: Yeah, I see.
1: Anyway, I was out a long time. There wasn't a sign of anybody when I come to.
0: Well, they could be in the Rocky Mountains by now. We'd never find them. I'll report this to Colonel Jenkins of Fort Dodge, and he can spread the word through the Army post.
1: Thanks, Marshal.
0: I'm sorry, Jim. But I guess that's all I can do for you.
1: Sure, Marshal.
0: Come on, Chester. Let's take a look around outside and then get back to Dodge City.
2: Yes, sir.

0: So long, Jim. I sure am sorry it happened.
1: So long.
0: Jim's pretty broke up, Mr. Dillon.
1: Yeah.
0: That's terrible. And her a squaw now.
1: Yeah.
0: My, aren't those pretty, Mr. Dillon?
1: What?
0: Yeah, that bunch of columbine there, growing right in a row. I think I'll just put one in my hat.
1: No, wait a minute, Chester.
0: Huh?
1: I wouldn't pick them, Chester. They're too pretty to pick, huh?
0: Well, all right, sir. Jim's stock is gone, all right.
1: Mm-hmm.
0: You know, Mr. Dillon, Jim Cobbett ain't the luckiest man in the world, is he?
1: No, he sure isn't, Chester. Come on, let's get out of here. It was the day after we got back to Dodge City that the trouble started, as I expected it would. Chester spread the story about the Indians kidnapping Lila Cobbett, and it wasn't long before some of the men began to question it. And a group of them, headed, of course, by Hank Lewes, came to see me.
2: Marshal, we want to know when you're going to arrest him.
1: Hank, it'd be better if you'd let somebody else do the talking. Your record against Jim Cobbett's pretty strong.
3: Marshal's right, Hank. You always did talk too much anyway.
2: I want justice done, that's all, and I mean to get it.
3: Oh, shut up, Hank. Marshal, Hank sort of talked us into thinking you don't need to do anything about Jim Cobbett. Is that true?
1: Well, what's your idea, Merrick?
3: Well, go out there and arrest him and find Lila's body if you can.
1: You think Jim murdered her, is that it?
3: Looks that way. You sure don't believe his story, do you, Marshal?
1: No, not all of it.
2: Jim did her in just like his first wife, that's what.
3: It's a sure thing, Marshal. No Injuns would have stolen the woman, left Jim lying there without scalping him. Injuns just being made that way.
1: Merritt, I don't know what happened out there, but I'm going to find out.
2: Then what are you waiting for, Marshal?
1: The doc.
2: The doc? What's he got to do with this?
1: Well, Miss Prillifew had a baby this morning. The doc was up all night and he's sleeping today. We're going to ride out to Jim's tomorrow.
2: Well, I don't know what you need the doc for, but we'll wait and ride out with you.
1: You won't ride anywhere, Hank. When I need a posse, I'll ask for it. I don't want a single man of you anywhere near the Cobbett place. Is that clear?
3: All right,
1: now get out of here. I got work to do.

0: mighty lonely looking place, Matt. Indeed.
1: I wonder what Lila Cobbett thought when she first saw it.
2: She must have been mighty fond of Jim to come here at all, seems to me.
1: Yeah. Well, I hope Jim's still there.
0: Isn't that him there? Down by the corral there, isn't it?
1: Oh, yeah. Yeah. He's got a new horse. Hello, Jim.
3: What are you doing here, Doc?
1: I had to bring the doc, Jim, to perform a sort of autopsy.
3: Autopsy?
1: On Ms. Cobbett. It's necessary, Jim, or I wouldn't do it.
3: Marshal?
1: Now, don't do it, Jim. You wouldn't have a chance.
3: No.
1: Take his gun, Chester.
4: Yes, sir.
1: All right, Jim, let's you and me go on into the house, huh? I don't imagine you want to watch this.
4: Where is it, Matt?
1: You want to tell him, Jim?
3: Over there, under that row of columbines.
4: Well, I'll... So, that's why you wouldn't let me pick any, Mr. Dillon.
3: I watered the ground a lot to make it hard.
1: It was a good job, Jim. Come on, let's go in the house.
3: Shovels out back of the corral.
2: I'll get it.
0: Well, all that water didn't do any good.
1: In the house, Jim sat with his back to the wall, his hands clasped tightly across his knees. He was so gaunt and leathery that I wondered if he'd bothered to eat anything at all since this had happened. He just sat there as if waiting to be sentenced and not caring very much one way or the other. Finally, Doc and Chester were finished and they came into the house.
4: We put her back, Jim. Right where you had her.
5: Yeah. And it wasn't easy, Matt.
1: Yeah, I know. But what did you find?
5: Well, she was killed by a .45. Fired at close range. Bullet entered her head just under...
1: Never mind, Doc.
4: Jim's gun here is a .45, Mr. Dillon.
1: You want to tell us about it, Jim?
3: You think I killed her, Marshal?
1: Well, it looks that way, Jim. But I still can't believe it.
3: Thank you, Marshal.
1: If you did it, Jim, you're going to hang for it.
3: The crows didn't attack the house, Marshal. They never aimed to. They just dodged around out there, some of them, to cover for the ones that ran the stock off. They didn't want to fight, just to stalk.
1: Yeah, it's happened before.
3: Lila screamed and screamed. I guess she went kind of crazy. Then I heard a shot. First I thought she was shooting at the engines, then I saw her on the floor there. I didn't care after that. They could have come right in there. They could have done anything they wanted. I didn't care.
1: You had given her your six gun, is that it?
3: Yes.
4: The crows didn't bother you after that? They just took the horses and left?
3: I didn't care about them. I buried Lila out there right away. And I sat there on the ground all night. Everything would have been all right, Marshal, but when Hank Luce came by, I got scared. I didn't want to talk to him, but I knew what he'd say. So, I put water on the grave and tried to hide it, except for the flowers I'd planted. I just couldn't not have planted flowers there.
5: He's telling the truth, Matt. Yeah, Jim isn't lying.
4: No, sir, he certainly isn't.
1: Neither. There's no reason I know of why Jim should stand trial.
4: What about Hank Lewis, Mr. Dillon? He'll make trouble.
1: Now, the three of us here have heard the story and seen the evidence. Hank's talk doesn't mean a thing. I have no cause to arrest Jim.
3: Then I can go, Marshal.
1: Go? Go where?
3: I don't want to live here anymore. It's like the other place up north after my first wife rode off. She just said goodbye and... rode off one day. I was ashamed of that, so I never told nobody what happened. And I left the place. Like I'm leaving this one.
5: Well, you got to settle down sometime, Jim.
3: No, I don't. I got bad luck both places. I won't settle down no more.
6: We won't stop you, Jim.
3: I think I'll go now, Marshal. I don't want to spend another night here. I'll get my things together.
6: Yeah. We'll wait outside. Come on, Chester. Doc. A half hour later, Jim was packed and ready to go. Silently, he shook hands with each one of us and then mounted and rode off. Yeah, the prairie had dealt hard with Jim Cobbett, but the man was too tough and dry not to survive somehow. He wouldn't try again to be happy, but he'd live. He'd make his way. We watched him disappear while the sun went and the land cooled and became still and quiet.

Gunsmoke, under the direction of Norman McDonald, stars William Conrad as Matt Dillon, U.S. Marshal. Tonight's story was specially written for Gunsmoke by John Meston, with music composed and conducted by Rex Corey. Featured in the cast were John McIntyre and Jeanette Nolan, with Paul Dubov, Jack Crucian, and Harry Bartell. Harley Bear is Chester, and Howard McNear is Doc.

0: Well, there we go. Kitty Ware Durango. Gunsmoke for the evening. Hardcore. Goodness. 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It was the main show on Fridays, I think, if I do recall. I should make sure I get all my facts here, but I'm glad we got... What did we get? What was the car? What was the...
1: The 53... Yeah, the 53 Plymouth. That was fun.
0: All right. This is kind of the end of Love and Happiness with Randy from Ohio. Love and Happiness with Randy from Ohio is Thursdays 10 to midnight with Gunsmoke at midnight. That's our Gunsmoke. So I'm going to dial off of the Glenn Miller Orchestra playing Little Brown Jug over here. Thinking of Delaware, Ohio. And then I'm going to play one more song and then we'll say goodnight and call it a night. And then we'll dial up automated program and it'll take us up to 6 o'clock in the morning. When... toll-free radio with Lindsay comes on at 6. Sweet. Friday. It's going to be hot. It's going to be nice. All right, folks. One more song, then good night for us here at Katie Ware Durango.

0: edges, and you didn't even know it. Cause you didn't use your head, and that really made you blow it. But now the day is here, let's do our thing.
1: And if you're still jiving and doing nothing, then you ain't worth a
0: shut your mouth
1: thing.

0: time for crime.
1: What about that thing?
0: What thing?
1: That you really want to do?
0: I changed my mind.
1: What do you

0: I can dig it.
1: And if you're still jiving,
0: I ain't jiving.
1: And doing nothing,
0: I'ma do something.
1: Then you ain't worth a
0: be cool now
1: thing.
0: All right.

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1: What about you?
2: What about you?
3: What about you?
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man, what's the matter with that cat there? Must be full of reefers. Full of reefer? Yeah, man. You mean that cat's high? Sailing. Sailing? Sailing lightly. Get away from here. Man, is that the reefer man? That's the reefer man. I believe he's losing his mind. I think he lost his mind.

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Well, we don't have to remind ourselves of the struggles fought right outside our windows, because we will never forget. The heart of Harlem is its creative spirit, and the revitalization of that creative spirit has only just begun.

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1: I wonder... Ooh, Shaka Khan, I'm not loud. Here we go.

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Out front the bodega, a man with a guitar sits on a milk crate, the way Langston would have done with a pen. He surveys the block, takes it all in, and strums a melody succinct with the sounds of children playing in an open house.

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It goes like this. Check it out. Wake up in the morning, press the Colgate, brush my teeth, then I'm hitting the streets to meditate. Went outside, and the sky was rather gray, but I paid no attention, kept moving upon my way. Went down the block, then skanked a little further when this kid rolled up. He said, what's up with MC Murr? That was then, son. This is now. I live in the moment like a why to a how. Wow, that's profound. Just break that down. That's when I proceeded to show him the pro to the noun. I found, instead of trying to be what I was, I'll be what I is, which makes us the Wizard of Oz.

0: Minister Malcolm, you have suggested that there are all kinds of movements in Harlem growing that you and I don't know about?
1: Oh, yes. Frustration itself has been sufficient, all that was necessary to make Negroes realize the importance of banding together. And Negroes are banding together.
0: Banding together in what kind of movements?
1: Different kinds of movements, all kinds of movements, and they remain almost invisible. They remain almost unknown, but yet they are there. When I say invisible, I mean invisible in the sense that their existence is unknown, and no matter how much you try and track them down, you can't find them.
2: The Honorable Elijah Muhammad teaches us that our own mind has to be changed. We have to change our mind about ourselves.
3: In what way?
2: Well, so he teaches us the importance of moral reformation, a knowledge of self. And for instance, the average so-called Negro, he doesn't think that he can go into business and provide jobs for himself. And because of this, he thinks that he can only get a job from the white man, or he can only get clothes from the white man, or he can only get food from the white man. And we who follow the Honorable Elijah Muhammad are taught that the same thing that the white man has done for himself and his kind, if our people could be, if we could be cured of our slave mentality that was indoctrinated into us during

walked home from 25th because the train wasn't running local from 59th. I turn on my block to my crib and I see this girl sitting in the same place. I see her all the time when I see her. Out in front of the building, on the stoop, top of the steps, smoking the stove. And she always be there. This time I stop. Her name is Lil' Bit. It's written on her arm. That's what they call her out on the block. I'm like, what up, Lil' Bit? How you? She like, hi, in a sweet voice, but you can tell she know how to curse real hard with the spit and all that. She be out there rhyming sometimes when I had passed on the stoop spitting a hot 16, the language of the dreamers in the hood. I say to her, how the rhyme thing going? And she get that look in her eye I know all too well, that look that says, I've been doing this for too long and it ain't paid off yet, waiting for the glamour, the cause, the money and the lifestyle, and that be the desire rather than the love of the rhyme. Now Lil' Bit, she about 4'10", 24, look like she 14 years old, stepping her face. You can see she hard, been through plenty and keep a scowl. She got a portrait of her son on her arm as well, proud. He's 4 and she said he's at that stage where he just don't listen. And she got a month old too and they all stay with grandma. She said, yo, I be trying to, you know, get a record deal. All these producers be wanting me to sound like Lil' Kim. I don't be knowing how to come in this game. I'm sick of rhyming about all this guns and stuff. I want to rhyme about something real, you know. I mean, I got a whole 24 songs laid about guns and how I be gaming niggas for their money and how I sex and all that. But it's easy, man. I could knock out a rhyme about that in like 5 minutes. And I'm saying to her, well, why don't you go downtown to some of these open mics and rock? But the idea of her leaving the block brought back to her conceit reality that was only made up of from here to 116. And I'm like, well, think about your 24 years on this planet and all the things you've been through in your life, you know, your beautiful babies, and write that down in no flow but just straight. And she said, I don't want to be bringing back all that pain. But that's what writing is for, I say, to let the pain out. You know, you don't want all that pain to be kept all up inside you and turn around and then the pain come out in other ways you ain't got no control over. And she hear me, she been there. I seen it the other day when she might have had lost it on her son because he wandered too close to the edge of the block. She like, I could spit you something I wrote a long time ago. I don't spit this hardly no more. And I'm like, yeah, rock. She don't need no beat. She just nod her head to the metronome up inside. She spit to me a story of her life, hard, about how she had to shake her ass because ain't none of her kids gonna starve. And about how when she was 9, she was molested.

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I'm like, how long you lived here? She said, I done lived here my whole life. And she pointed to the apartment building we're sitting out in front of. She reaches shaking hand for a Newport. I can get one. I can't leave her alone, not now. She like, I'm just like, you know, I don't think people really want to hear that type of stuff, you know? She really want to cry from her own mind, but won't let herself. And I nod, and we smoke in silence.

0: Turning 50, oh yeah. Love you guys a lot. And the tunes that you brought. KDUR.
1: Durango.

0: Oh, you think so? 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It goes like this. Check it out. Wake up in the morning, press the Colgate, brush my teeth, then I'm hitting the streets to meditate. Went outside, and the sky was rather gray, but I paid no attention, kept moving upon my way. Went down the block, then skanked a little further when this kid rolled up. He said, what's up with MC Murr? That was then, son. This is now. I live in the moment like a why to a how. Wow, that's profound. Just break that down. That's when I proceeded to show him the pro to the noun. I found, instead of trying to be what I was, I'll be what I is, which makes us the Wizard of Oz. Plus, I'm really sick and tired of complaints of hip-hop this, rap that, and what it ain't. I'd rather do a dance, find some romance, pray to my father in heaven to get a chance. He glanced down, he looked rather disappointed, and then he looked up, he looked rather anointed. He said,
1: MC Murr, may wait for the man and the master of the ceremony that was unplanned.
0: Damn. You quick pit, you know. Plus I grab microphones from hit to riddo. I keep my mind still like the art of tableau. And no matter what they say, I go on with the show. We laughed and gave each other a pound. Exchange numbers. I said, kids, see you around. Continue with my show for that lazy afternoon. But then out from the sky, I heard a great big boom. Hey, yo, I couldn't tell you why, but purple rain straight started falling from the sky. I started to cry. I thought it a lie. I prayed for my mother, oh me, oh my. You should have seen the people jumping and crying and screaming, believing the seasons were changing, the rain was the pain of the nature, and running and coming and going and lo and beholding, and wishing the sun was golden and hoping it wasn't over.
1: Damn.
0: Now people to this day can't tell you what I saw. It was raw, it broke every mortal thought, every law. Yo, in awe I was, a buzz, then a light, and it said to me, right?
2: We be them rap kids from galaxy afar, and it seems that maybe your rhymes are up to par. So if you wanna live on within this universe, you have to kick a dope verse and don't curse.
0: Oh, hey, well, what do you know? My life came down to how well I could really flow. So I thank God for this
1: magnanimous
0: thing. And dropped that rhyme on the corner and it went. I take it to the limit, infinite, I've been it, committed to fit it. I did it and if they bid it, I heavy hit it to get it. This record of water is sort of the slaughter of mortal thoughts and borders on orders and can't be thwarted or bought by cash. K-Dash, flash, I'm gonna last. What is the task you ask? And what alien form is this man talking? Is he human or Vulcan? Escaping or stalking or walking away from the rhyme by sledding down white hills of snow, tobogganing Canadiana. My granny Georgiana, my brother stays in Atlanta. I rock Copacabanas, but intellectual manners. You get hit by the gamma ray, sort of like David Banner. Now the mind is a terrible thing to waste. Even worse is the great void of infinite space that extends beyond time, beyond all math. Your watch can only measure the second that just passed, but that doesn't matter. I'm just a B-boy that gets mad excited when the crowd makes

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Those of you who just walk in and think you're gonna run things around here any way you want to. 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

Harlem, the juke joints, the after-hours spots where some sit sipping on their cognac specials, telling them stories about how they was there when Malcolm spoke on the corner, how their family made the move from Alabama to West 133rd and 7th Avenue. Ha! 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

0: 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But there's an easy solution.
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KDUR Durango. That was new music from Alela Diane. Record is called Who's Keeping Time, and that was the opening cut, California. For that, we heard from Father John Misty off of Fear Fun with Every Man Needs a Companion. We started things off there after the BBC with the DeLines off their latest called The Setup. That was the tune Keep the Shades Down. You are tuned to KDUR Durango. It is Friday, July 10th. It is 6:16 in the morning. Thanks for tuning in this morning. This is Toll Free Radio. I will be here until 8 o'clock this morning. 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This is KDUR.

KDR Durango. That was a great request from the band Western Centuries. That was off the 2018 release Songs from the Deluge with the tune Earthly Justice. For that, we heard from the Transgressors with Driving Nails in the Floor Over You off of They Made Her a Criminal. Janet Simpson in there off her record Safe Distance with the cut I'm Wrong. And we also heard from Jake Zurch's Fussel in there as well off Good and Green Again with the tune Breast of Glass. Thanks for tuning in to KDUR this morning. It is 6:31, Friday, July 10th, and I will be here until 8 o'clock. If you would like to make a request, feel free to get in touch with me, and you can do so by calling the studio at 970-247-7262. On Monday, July 20th at 6:30 p.m., the Animas Valley Grange will host a presentation with historian Ruth Lambert. The event will discuss the history of La Plata County and the Animas Valley through historic and current photos. The Grange is located at 7275

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For more information, you can call 970-382-1217. Currently 59 degrees here in Durango. Going to be partly cloudy today, a high of 87 and a low of 59 degrees this evening. Saturday, partly cloudy, a high of 88 and a low of 57. Sunday, mostly sunny, a high of 87 and a low of 60. And looks like looking into next week, some 40 to 50% chance of some precipitation coming in the next several days. Going to kick off this next set of music with Rat Boys off their latest record. Is called Singing to an Empty Chair, and we're going to hear the tune At Peace in the 100-Acre Wood. This is KDUR.

Music there from the Volcanics off record. Volcanics in 3D with the tune Double Cross. Before that, we heard from Courtney Barnett off her latest Creature of Habit with the tune Great Advice. New stuff prior to that from Katzen. That record is called Buckaroo, and we heard the cut Anna. We also heard new music from Leah Blevins. That was the title track off her latest record, All Dressed Up. Tyler Childers gave us Poachers off the record Snipe Hunter. We also heard a great cover of Willin from Greg Schockett and Little America off his recent release called Wyoming in the Windshield. Steve Earle gave us Ain't Glad I'm Leaving off his record JT. New stuff from King Ropes as well. That record is called The Unknown, and we heard the cut Bag of Tricks. And we started off that long set of music with Rat Boys off their latest Singing to an Empty Chair, the final song on that record called At Peace in the 100-Acre Wood. The time is 7 o'clock. You are tuned to KDUR Durango. It is Friday, July 10th. This is Toll Free Radio. Thanks for tuning in this morning, and thank you for the requests so far. I will be here for another hour, taking you till 8 o'clock. And then, as usual, the BBC will be coming up at 8. 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This is her record that came out this spring called Mud, Blood, Bone. And we're going to hear the tune, Where Is My Love? This is KDUR.

0: Let there be darkness, let there be life, as the hawk cripples the dove.
1: You are tuned to KDUR Durango. Time is 7:29, Friday, July 10th. It was music from Chuck Prophet, title track off his great record from going back to 2009 called Let Freedom Ring. We started out that set with new stuff, came out this spring. Great record from Cat Clyde called Mud, Blood, Bone. And that was the tune Where Is My Love? Yola Tango gave us Cherry Chapstick off And Then Nothing Turned Itself Inside Out. We had Request for Ty Segall, title track off his record Possession. New music from Gia Margaret after that. That record is called Singing, and we heard this tune, Good Friend. The High Women gave us Crowded Table after that. And we also heard from Melissa Carper and Theo Lawrence in that set off their new release, Having a Talk, with the tune Thank You But No Thank You. It is 7:30 here this morning, Friday the 10th of July. Going to be here for another half an hour of music, taking you to the 8 o'clock hour. We'll get to the last requests there in this final set of music coming up here in just a few minutes. 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Currently 65 degrees here in Durango under partly cloudy skies. Going to be clear, sunny, and hot today with a high of 87 and a low of 59. Saturday, partly cloudy, a high of 88 and a low of 57. And Sunday, clear skies, a high of 87 and a low of 60. 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
2: I'm Dr. Anthony Lizerwitz, and this is Climate Connections. The Mary Ellen McCormick Complex, built in the 1930s, was Boston's first public housing project. And now, a major overhaul will revitalize the complex and prepare it for the changing climate.
3: How do we make it more sustainable and more livable for the next 100 years?
2: Devanshi Purohit is with CBT Architects, which drafted the master plan for the redevelopment. It includes all-electric, energy-efficient units for current residents, new market-rate housing, and business space, amid parks and other gathering areas. When designing the outdoor spaces, the team preserved mature trees that provide shade, so people can stay cooler even as the climate warms. Climate change is also increasing the risk of flooding from storm surge and sea level rise in nearby Boston Harbor, so the complex will be raised to ensure every building sits above projected future flood levels. And the landscaping will include features such as rain gardens that help water soak underground instead of pooling.
3: It's all just about keeping the water out, keeping the systems running, and making sure that the residents are safe.
2: The first new building will open this fall, with more to come over the next two decades, creating a climate-resilient future for a historic Boston neighborhood. Climate Connections is produced by the Yale Center for Environmental Communication. To learn more about climate change, visit climateconnections.org.

0: You are tuned to KDUR Durango. That was brand new music from Casey Musgraves. Her latest called Middle of Nowhere, and that was the tune Back on the Wagon. Prior to that, we heard from John Langford with The Proper Party off a new release, an alt-country musical with music from Dean Waco featuring lots of artists called Congressman Davey, a musical. And before that, we heard from Tucson band Cat Mountain off the record House for the Ready with the tune Big Ideas. They are going to be playing this evening at the Subterranean here in Durango with Mean Irene opening up. Should be a great show. Before that, we also heard from Rolling Blackout CF off the record Endless Rooms with the tune Open Up Your Window. And we kicked off that set with requested music from Clover County. Off the record Finer Things, we heard The Cut, Virginia Slim. Time is 7:47 here. Going to take a listen to Three of Cups Astrology here at KDUR.
1: You're listening to KDUR Durango, and this is the Astro of the Day Report with Jamie, Rhiannon, and Rye from Three of Cups Astrology. This is Rye with your report for Friday, July 10th, 2026. So I know I said a couple days ago that we were heading into some astrology that would be setting us up for success, and I did mean it and but also. The road to success is not always butterflies and daisies. Today is not going to feel like a butterflies and daisies kind of day, though seeking out a riverside rock where you can sit with the aforementioned butterflies and daisies can be a really supportive practice. Today, our sweet Venus is going to conjoin the South Node in Virgo one last time before the South Node enters Leo. So this really is our last little bit of cleansing, our last little bit of releasing and letting go of what we've outgrown in whatever area of our chart Virgo sits in. Because Venus represents matters of love, beauty, luxury, finances, any and all of these themes are up for review and release today. And reconnecting with nature or soothing creature comforts can help lessen the blow of grief as they make their way out. Virgo can have this very fix-it energy about it at times. So this is a gentle reminder to everyone today that it's okay to let the space of whatever you're releasing today be empty and open for now. There's nothing wrong with you or that newfound space that the cosmos has gifted you. Say it with me, gang. There is nothing I need to change, do, fix, or be other than exactly who I am. The moon will also be entering Gemini around 5:45 this evening, bringing a curious, playful, and flirty energy to our inner worlds. This has been your daily report with Three of Cups Astrology. Tune back in tomorrow for more on what magic the stars are getting up to.

0: affected, as are the farmers. And then on top of that, you have the restrictions and what is able to be brought in to support agriculture in Gaza itself. So no seeds, no fertilizer, no nursery soil to support new seeds.
1: Despite these challenges, Hanadi and Salama's seeds are taking root across Gaza. Farmers in the territory, for now, have options.
2: Theo White on farmers somehow trying to make life work for them in Gaza. 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

0: On NewsHour in the next 30 minutes, the European Commission tells us why they want Meta to water down what they say is its most addictive features, a pioneering treatment for a potentially deadly syndrome that affects unborn twins. Why has African football once again fallen short at the World Cup? And one of the glories of France makes its first visit back to Britain. After this summary of the news.
1: BBC News with Danielle Jałowiecka. Research by the BBC has established that foreigners from more than 40 countries are now known to have died fighting for Russia in Ukraine. The BBC Russian service maintains a list of named service personnel who've been killed, which shows that at least 3,500 foreigners have died fighting for Russia. The majority were from North Korea. At least 12 people have died in a wildfire in the Almeria region of southern Spain. Several victims were found in their cars. Hundreds of emergency responders are working to contain the blaze. France is activating an extreme heat emergency plan for the first time in all areas. 9 departments in western France are being put on the highest heatwave alert today, and 24 will be affected on Saturday. The World Health Organization warned that a cholera outbreak in Sudan could worsen as conflict, mass displacement and the rainy season exacerbate a humanitarian crisis. It says at least 114 people have died since the outbreak was declared 2 weeks ago. A Serbian man has reportedly been partially sucked out of a window of a Boeing 737 shortly after takeoff. Ryanair, one of Europe's biggest airlines, confirmed that a passenger on board a flight from Thessaloniki in Greece to Memmingen in Germany required medical attention after a window became dislodged. Japan's lower house of parliament has passed a bill aimed at averting a looming succession crisis for the imperial family. The bill would allow women to keep their imperial status after marriage, but women will still not be allowed to reign as emperor. China has successfully landed a reusable rocket for the first time in a major breakthrough for its space program. State media say the rocket's booster returned to Earth about 6 minutes after separating from the upper stages. It was recovered from a floating platform off the coast of Hainan in southern China. And those are the latest stories from BBC News.
0: Welcome back to NewsHour. Morocco became the last African country to exit the World Cup on a hot Boston afternoon on Thursday, losing 2-0 to France in the quarterfinals.
2: The whole Arab world is very proud of Morocco. Myself, I'm from Saudi Arabia, not Morocco. But we rooted for Morocco. We were here for the team and we supported them as much as we can.
3: Oh, we feel upset. I'm just like any other Moroccan fan. We had a dream and unfortunately France always stops our dream for some reason.
0: Some of the disappointed fans cheering on Morocco. 9 of the 48 original teams in this expanded competition had come from Africa. So what's the verdict? Has this been a success or a disappointment for the continent's huge number of fans? Osasu Obayuanu is a writer on African football and was at the game yesterday.

0: And a reminder of our top story this hour. More than 2 weeks on from those twin earthquakes in northern Venezuela, the humanitarian need remains enormous and unmet. Earlier on the programme, we heard from the head of the Disasters Emergency Committee, Sulla Said, speaking to us from Caracas.
1: It's very clear that the official 3,500 people dead is extremely on the low side. People here are still missing family. The tens of thousands seems like a more realistic figure given the scale of the damage.
0: One other headline from the BBC newsroom. The BBC has found that foreigners from more than 40 countries have been killed fighting for Russia in Ukraine as Moscow widens its recruitment efforts.

0: hosting right now. Are we in now?
1: You're in now, baby.
0: All right. Good morning, Durango. You are listening to Cycle Squawk on KDUR. It's Friday morning. Only one D in that KDUR. This is your host, Joe Hanrahan, this morning.
2: Hi.
0: Brendan Schaefer is on vacation, but I got some co-hosts in here helping me out.
1: It's the full-blown JV squad up here
0: today. Settling my nerves a little bit here.
3: That's right. Should we dox Brendan? Where'd he go?
0: He is back in Connecticut, in his homeland.
2: Oh, nice.
0: Visiting family, his friend, Ultra Romance, who we've actually had here as a guest.
1: Perfect.
0: Ronnie Romance.
1: I love
0: Benedict.
1: That.
0: Yeah, they're riding some kind of like old school alt cycling bikes, I guess.
1: Oh, cool.
0: Got some Rivendells. Ronnie makes his own bikes, the Alumilith.
1: Oh, sweet.
0: Yep.
1: How does, I don't know, how does one go from, hey, I'm just riding a regular old bike to, I'm going to get into something a little more specific like this? Is it a lifestyle choice?
0: That's a great question, Critter. I think it's kind of like a natural evolution. It doesn't happen to everybody that works in the bike industry, but it happens to a lot of people who have like, you know, kind of lifetime experience in the bike biz. And you ultimately, you kind of like reach a point where you're sick of all the technology and the constant evolution and the glitches that come along with it, and like the marketing and just all the like, you got to buy this new stuff to enjoy riding a bike. And you just, I think you kind of like hit a wall.
1: It sounds like the KDUR of bike ride. Like you're then going into this like awesome indie culture where you're not going to hear the top 50 bike styles or bike brands. You're getting into something new. You're getting something different.
0: Yeah.
1: And then you just fall in love with it and you find all these nuances, I would assume. And I don't know.
0: Yeah. No, it's cool. I'm like dabbling. I'm not quite there. I enjoy my full suspension. I love my disc brakes. Oh man, I'm about to, an e-bike arrives at the bike shop for me today, which is wild. However, I have this bike that I built up recently that is a fully rigid single speed.
1: Oh, right on.
0: And I love it.
1: Awesome.
0: And the days when like I feel a little beat down and frustrated, like we have, you know, bike shops are just dealing with like more electronic issues.
1: Yeah.
0: If it's e-bikes, if it's electronic shifting and batteries, and you just watch these parts that like worked this morning and now they just brick and they don't work anymore and they're 3 years old, so they're out of warranty, and like you just have to, customers just got to buy a new one, and it's kind of frustrating. Like it's not like they hit it on anything, you know, it's not like they like blasted it riding, it just like died.
1: Well, yeah, let's digress on that point for a second.
0: Yeah.
1: What has that been like for you from the shop perspective? I mean the technology, not only in like e-bikes but electric shifting, has changed so quickly, but you and, you know, many of the other shops in town, you're our professionals. We go to you when we have an issue under the assumption that you're the pro in that. What's that training look like? Are you just learning as much in real time as we are, looking at videos and trying your best to ensure this quality product, or is there some sort of training that comes along when you get a new bike, like a new e-bike in the shop?
0: I mean, a lot of it is just like new product comes. Sometimes we might get a visit from a tech rep or something. Uh-huh. Maybe not necessarily the cyclery because we're so small, but you know, like MBS or Second Ave or something, like they're a little bit higher profile and spend more money with their vendors and stuff like that, so that's kind of the way of the industry. You tend to get a little bit more attention from like SRAM and Shimano and some of the component people, so like a tech rep will come by and maybe give a little clinic. We're also, Durango is like just so isolated from like where like all the tech reps live on the Front Range, and so the big Front Range shops tend to get a lot of education like that. And then usually we like Shimano has an online, they have S-Tech. It's sort of like an online training for clinics, stuff like that. Our mutual friend Max, platinum level. Shimano, he's done them all. So
1: what a dog.
0: He's all trained up on that stuff. And then with SRAM, they'll do like product launches and a couple days before they launch a public product to the public, they'll do an online introduction for like shop people, and it's just like a Zoom with like 1,000 people on it, basically watching, you know, and you get little tidbits. And then once you get it in your hands, you just kind of work with it and figure it out.
1: Just run with it.
0: Yep.
3: Let me ask you guys this: do you think the alt bike thing is kind of influenced by a desire to return to tradition, or when things were maybe a little more simple?
0: For sure.
3: Okay.
0: Yeah. Yeah. It's, and I feel that. I mean, we kind of got off on a tangent, which I'm like, it's easy. It's easy for me to do. but I was going to say, like, yeah, at the end of the day, some days where we've just like dealt with some of this stuff, I want to go for a bike ride and I look over at my single speed.
3: Yeah.
0: I'm just like, totally. All right, man, I'm going to check the air pressure in the tires and let's go for a spin.
1: Let's just,
0: like,
1: go for it.
0: Yeah.
1: I think I saw there was some guys. Is there an old like 90s bike?
0: Yeah.
1: Day that, going on. I know Hunter has something going on with a vintage bike, but I saw some fellas riding old, I don't know, it looked like Gary Fisher's out in test tracks not too long ago.
0: Yep, I think I saw something on social media. I think there's a crew at Pedal the Peaks that has put some 90s mountain bikes back together, and they're doing rides. Might be Thursdays.
1: That's awesome. Just cool. a return to the olden days.
0: Yeah, I think it's like there's sort of like a whiplash happening. I wouldn't be surprised. You know, culturally, here's where I go off on a tangent again. Culturally, you kind of see it with like AI, right? You got one side of things telling us that this is going to AI, it's the greatest thing of all time and it's going to improve all our lives. And then on the other side of the coin, there's a lot of people that are like, man, I don't think I really need this, you know? And I think there's opportunities in that, and there's opportunities obviously in AI. And I think it's the same thing in the bike world. I mean,
1: fascinating.
0: Yeah. It'll be interesting to see like what happens with like, with mountain bikes. I mean, Durango's a few years behind on e-bike adoption just because of like land use and the trails that we can like officially legally ride around town. Mm-hmm. And just like the culture around here is just we're like, everyone's kind of down to suffer and have adventure and ride and race and that kind of stuff.
1: Yeah,
0: and in other parts of the country, it is like everybody's riding e-bikes. And it'll be interesting to like see what happens around here.
1: Yeah,
0: like I said, mine arrives today, and I'm like, I'd be lying if I said I wasn't excited ride Jones Pinkerton Dutch on that. Blast out a lap.
1: I'll never forget. You know, I was chatting with a buddy. He was actually the one who got me down to Durango. Came to Fort Lewis first. He was going to ride on the bike team. Immediately left Fort Lewis to go back home to do whatever. But he's this awesome rider living up in Denver. And I asked him, I was like, you're on this e-bike, what's the deal? And he goes, man, I'm turning my 20-mile rides into 40-mile rides. Hmm. I'm doing the same thing after work, but I'm just getting after it. And there's that lens of mindset where I can say, yeah, totally. That sounds great. Sometimes I'm totally beat after work and just do want to, you know, maybe get a good long ride in and a little extra adrenaline through my veins. But then also got a good suffer on single speed. That'll clear your mind.
0: Right. And riding for me, like, I love the adrenaline, I love the challenge, I love hitting jumps and going fast, and treading turns, that kind of stuff. But it's also those like slow pedaling moments. It's like a meditation thing, you know, and it's some time where you can just kind of like zone out. And I think when you're like, I don't know, obviously you can like ride an e-bike slowly uphill, but I think a lot of times you're going a little bit faster than you normally would, especially if that's your mindset. Like, I'm, instead of riding 20 miles, I'm riding 40 miles and I'm putting out the same effort and I'm just going, you know, more laps. Like, that's what you hear from a lot of folks. Mm-hmm. And, Yeah, no, I think that's good, but it's also, I like those times where you can just like slow down and, man, take pictures of flowers and listen to the birds, bust out the Merlin app and stuff like that. And I, you know, it's, that's where I like some of the like e-bike adoption and mentality around it kind of bothers me a little bit when it's all just about laps and laps and I just get more downhill laps and it's like, cool.
2: I'm just,
0: you know,
2: getting it.
0: Yeah.
1: Well, let's, you said something there and let's focus on that.
3: So true.
1: The shop, the cyclery has done these really awesome nature rides in the past and it's, you brought them back a couple of weeks ago doing a trip out to Oxbow. How was that?
0: That was great. Yeah. Yeah.
1: You got to go look at the flowers intentionally.
0: Yeah. It's just like, you know, and it's like using a bicycle to like bring, you know, sometimes it sounds a little trite, like community, like the use of community, but it is kind of one of those things where like, we ride bikes and that moment when we're riding bikes out the bike path, we all just get to chat and, you know, you meet some new people and folks show up. Like new people always come to the shop for those things when we do them. And it's, and so we just like use the bike as a tool to get where we're going, but we can be social along the way and we can just cruise out to Oxbow and then you can't bring bikes into Oxbow. So you lock them at the rack and then walk back into the woods there and check it out. It was sweet. We had a really good owl encounter.
1: That was
0: kind of like what we were really looking for. I wanted to see a Western Tanager. I think they might have been gone. They're kind of like moved through.
1: Mm-hmm.
0: But yeah, we came around the corner and there's big old great horned owl. Like,
1: oh my gosh.
0: You know, kind of like 15 feet away.
3: Right. It's the four birds, the four bees of La Plata County. Beers, bluegrass, bikes, birds.
1: I think so. I'd agree with that.
0: Cool. I can dig it.
1: I can dig it.
0: That's great, Douglas.
1: And there was a plant one last year. You did like a...
0: Yeah.
1: I can't remember.
0: Yeah, we did like a botany, like, plant-based one. Friend of the shop, Alec.
1: Cool.
0: He comes to the bird ones as well. He's just, dude, he's stoked on nature, you know? And
1: I love that.
0: But he's worked as a professional in botany or whatever for the Forest Service. And we did a really interesting ride. We went into test tracks because that shaley soil has some plants there that thrive in it. And really, you know, they really kind of only exist in like the four corners, like in that Mancos shale layer. And some really cool plants. And they're like long tubular ones, I believe. I hope I'm not getting this totally wrong. So, you know, they get pollinated by hummingbirds and specific kind of moths that have long proboscis.
1: Oh, that's amazing.
0: To get in there and stuff. And yeah, that was cool. And then, you know, there's always like, there's pretty frank discussion about like what just heat is going to do to the vegetation around Durango. And, the sort of delicate balance that exists in text tracks and where Durango is just kind of where the desert meets the mountains.
1: Yeah.
0: We're in one of those transitional zones and it's one of the places as things keep getting warmer, like it's not great for trees. It's not just the drought. It's like the overall like heat is just taxing. And so those big like ponderosas and stuff that we can still see in test tracks, their days might be numbered.
1: My goodness.
0: Unless something goes in the other direction.
1: Well, thanks for getting the good word of, you know, getting us all out there. And I mean, we started going so fast, but what a way to be intentional about slowing down, getting community, learn a little bit more about our special ecosystem, and riding test tracks is always a good day.
0: Yeah, I can always just expound about bikes, and I'm really starting to appreciate like the pace, how they contribute to like the pace of life. Yeah. You know, if you allow that to happen for you, this could be a segue into the Europe trip.
1: Oh yeah,
0: and, you know, just getting back, it's like one of those classic things where like, you go to Europe for a couple of weeks and then you come back and you're like looking around at
1: why is everybody moving
0: America?
1: So fast?
0: You're just like, man, we're driving these huge vehicles and everyone's in such a rush everywhere. And It's sweet to just be able to like jump back on the bike and, yeah. and slow down and, you know, and riding to work on the Florida path every week. In the past couple of days, there's a goldfinch that I believe has a nest pretty close to the river path. I've been seeing this little buddy every day.
1: Cool. I love that.
0: Yeah. Going back and forth. And that's just like one of those things that you see, you know, mm-hmm. people are blasting by Florida at like 40 miles an hour in the car. Aren't going
1: to
0: see that.
1: No. Yeah, you get to slow down. You get to almost, in a way, befriend this little goldfish.
0: Yeah, mm-hmm. I rescued some ducks the other day.
1: That's cool. Man.
0: Riding home, they were trying to cross Florida. Little family of ducks.
3: I'll say this: on Wednesday, I was driving up to work on County Road 141, and a bird walked in front of my car with a worm in its mouth, and it started to take off, and then I just heard it enter my grill. And then I get back home and I have to put on the rubber gloves and fish it out. That wouldn't have happened if I was riding a bike. And my wife helped me take it out. And we were both kind of sad because it was a really pretty songbird. You know, and it's just like, ah, darn, you know.
0: Yeah.
3: Anyways, I do think the bicycle riding, especially in a town like this, a community like this, rather, contributes to the LNT, like the leave no trace component.
0: Yeah.
3: And just... like you said, Critter, and also shout out Critter on the ones and twos for Cycle Squawk this morning, will help you kind of slow down and appreciate nature, especially on an alt bike.
0: Yeah.
3: I have kind of a jinky old Schwinn commuter. Nice. It's not a one speed, but it can't do much. It's just a nice kind of get around the neighborhood type bike. You know?
1: Anything to get moving, but don't you dare internalize that bird. It happens all the time.
3: I know. I didn't feel quite as bad as when I hit a rabbit one time coming back from Durango. That was tough. Yeah. Anyways, not to get too morbid on Cycle Squawk, but I do have a question for the two of you.
0: Yeah.
3: Is Cycle Squawk the best cycling talk show in the Four Corners region?
0: I think so, yeah.
3: I'd agree. Yeah.
1: As I'm aware.
3: Okay, cool.
1: And good. If not, it is now.
0: Yeah, aspirationally, we are. But yeah, I think number one.
1: Because who knows where we'll go. But let's jump back. Let's jump across the pond as you touched on that. Joe, you were just in Italy.
0: Yeah.
1: You said you got back on the bike, but I assume you were on the bike the whole time.
0: Ooh, yeah. Yeah, I was.
3: You biked over there.
0: I put my bike in a bag and flew over there. I did have to take my bike very much apart because it's heavy and those bike travel bags are heavy. And... you know, I'm not balling out. I don't travel that often. So I got the 50-pound bag limit.
1: Oh, there we go.
0: and it's still, you still got to pay extra for bikes. But if you keep it under 50 pounds, you don't have to pay the overweight fee. Yeah. And so it's like a game for me every time I pack that bike up. And this time I was running heavier tires and I put some bigger rotors. And so I had to take more stuff off my bike and put it in an extra duffel bag and get everything to like fit, like both bike bags were at 50 pounds like on the nose, and then gear bag was like 46 pounds with everything.
1: Oh man, got everything just super dialed in
0: and pretty dialed. Yeah,
1: where were you?
0: We went over to the Mediterranean Alps, so like kind of fly into Nice, and it's basically like the Alps kind of start right there at the Mediterranean and go up and just gain altitude as you go north right on the French and Italian border. And so it was called the Stone King, and there's a big mountain kind of in the middle of that zone that you ride through that's called the Stone King. It's just this huge massif. And, it was like a supported, self-navigated, you get the route every day, download the route. And so they drop you off on a shuttle and you still do a fair amount of climbing and then just some monster descents back down, follow directions, gets you back down to the shuttle, get back in, cruise back up to the top and do that for 6 days in a row.
1: That's so cool.
0: Yeah, it was a lot. I think I came down, we did a couple days of shuttling in a small town. In Italy before that. Mm-hmm. And I think cumulatively with those 8 days of riding, we did like probably somewhere around like 100,000 feet of descending.
1: That's amazing.
0: Which is a lot. My hands still feel a little weird.
1: Yeah. Just trying. They're like in this permanent.
0: So. Yeah. Yeah. And you start like smacking them on the bike, on the handlebars. Like I rode the ridge. I took a full week off and then got back on the mountain bike on Saturday. And I went down like the ridge from down to Black Dirt.
1: Mm-hmm.
0: And holy smokes, did my hand hurt.
1: Oh, no.
0: Yeah. The rest of my body felt great. I was like, man, I think I got some strength and I'm recovered this. And the hands have not recovered yet. But. it was really cool, and they just handle, it's one of those things, you know, it's like, I guess semi-bougie, you know, like you just, we're not camping or anything like that, but you get to ride with a day pack, and then they shuttle your stuff town to town, and we basically start up kind of in the High Alps in France and zigzag across the border, and it brings you all the way down to the Mediterranean. And
1: that's so cool.
0: Navigation for the last day literally leads you to the beach. And there's like a bar, everyone's sitting at the bar on the beach, and you just like drop your bike in the stand and go jump in the water.
3: So you were there over the fourth weekend?
0: Just before, it was like the last 2 weeks of June.
3: Okay, cool.
0: Yeah.
1: Nice.
3: Let me ask you this. What was the best meal you had over there? Just like, because you're in a few countries.
0: Yeah, we're back and forth between Italy and France. I would say the best meal was actually in like the first day, like, so we went to this little town called Molini, very, very small town, but it's like they've got a little mountain bike scene going there. There's one hotel, it's been owned by the same family for like five generations, and they have a little restaurant in that hotel. And most of the ingredients, they try and use as many ingredients as possible that comes off of their own farm.
1: Awesome.
0: And they've got olive trees on the farm. Like I got a bottle of olive oil that comes from their farm. And, but that was an amazing meal. That was like some of the best pasta I've ever had. I can't, man, I can't remember like details necessarily of what I ate, but, it was really good. They cook stuff. They like to cook stuff in jars. I think I had some like cod that was like cooked in a jar, but it was the pastas like what was jumping out at me. It was just like incredible. That was the focus. And then, yeah, lots of good pizza. Cool. There's a pizza joint in that town that had incredible pizza.
1: Did you use the scissors?
0: No, it's funny. We talked about this, basically, when the Italians find out you're American, they just cut your pizza for you.
3: I can do it. Is it true what they say? Yeah. When the moon hits your eye like a big pizza pie, that's amore. Is that true?
0: I fell in love with some pizza over there. Yeah, I think I mentioned it last week, but like I ordered the wild boar pizza was recommended, and that's one of the few, you know, there's not a ton of like wild animal, you know, it's just the people have been living in the Alps for so long, there's a lot more impact to the wildlife around there. But there are wild boars in that zone. And there's a lot of parks, like national parks between like French and Italian parks in that zone. And there's towns are very small. So it's not like Switzerland where it's just like villages everywhere and, you know, kind of like Alpine. There's like deep, dank woods.
1: Oh, wow.
0: And there's a lot of wild boars running around. We actually saw some when we were driving. But I got a pizza with wild boar. That was the boar was hunted by the mom of the dude who was cooking the pizza.
1: That's wild.
3: Wow.
0: Yeah. That was a really good pizza.
1: Wow, life.
3: Is it fair to say that this trip was a hog wild?
0: Yeah. I like it.
1: Yeah,
0: we got Douglas. You got to sit in some more.
1: He's got crushing going on.
0: I get, and I didn't. I guess we didn't really do introductions. We got Douglas. What's your last name, Doug?
3: DuPont.
1: Douglas DuPont. He's our new program director here on KDUR.
3: That's right. Thank you. As of the 7th, which I believe was Tuesday, it's official, which is cool.
0: Yeah. Heck yeah! Congratulations, Douglas.
3: Hey, thanks.
1: And apologies for your Moroccan team loss the other day.
3: Oh, yeah.
1: No one can see Douglas, but he looks exactly like the coach of the Moroccan head, the the head coach of the Moroccan World Cup team.
3: That's right. except a little more handsome.
1: I'll show you a photo when we're done here. It is uncanny.
3: So once we were kicked out, I accepted the offer to be Katie Moore's program director.
2: Yeah.
3: Better luck next year with the World Cup stuff.
1: Quick turnaround.
0: And then we got Critter in here, engineering, running the ones and twos on the levers, because I've been shown how to do it a number of times, but Schaefer's been taking the lead on that one.
1: We're hands free over here, but it's really fun to be on Cycle Squawk. I've listened, you know, we're gonna shame Max because he was the one who really told me about Cycle Squawk, and then was not willing to come join us up here. But I think it's just it's such a cool opportunity, Joe, really, to chat with you. I mean, we knew each other from when I worked at Bread and coming into the shop all the time, but really getting an opportunity to, I don't know, just kind of learn about your trip and talk bikes has been a really fun opportunity. So we got just about 5 minutes left here. Let's let's run it back
2: time
1: on.
2: Flies.
1: I know, time flies. We've got the tour going on. The World Cup's been happening on the bike scene.
0: A little bike racing
1: Let's
0: talk.
1: Let's just do a quick little bike talk.
0: So it is the most wonderful month of the year, of the year with Tour de France going all July.
1: Yeah.
0: It's just a wonderful, as like a cycling fan, you just wake up in the morning and turn on Peacock and watch some beautiful landscapes go by and watch some really good bike racing. You know, some of the best athletes in the world doing this thing. And I've had a fun experience recently with my girlfriend's family. We kind of sat down and like watched the highlights of stage two, which was that really cool stage where Pogacar let Isaac Del Toro take the win, which was just like a really beautiful, special thing, I think, in cycling, because we were talking about Pogacar. Is the tour going to be boring now that he's in the lead? But that was really cool. So we watched the highlights of that stage, and it gave me the opportunity to like explain how road racing is a team sport and all the different dynamics that are happening. And I had done that before with Heather watching the Giro in May, and it's just always fun to see the light turn on with folks who are I thought this was like 100 people riding individually as hard as they can, and everyone's going for the win. It's like, it's not like that.
1: It's like a mental game.
0: There's like so much different stuff going on. So that was really cool. But the tour's been great. You know, I think Sepp's been doing a great job. Our guy Sepp Kuss here from Durango has been doing a great job supporting Jonas Vingegaard, his team leader. Unfortunately, Tadej Pogacar, I mean, it's cool that we're witnessing probably the greatest cyclist that's ever lived so far doing his thing, that he's just like unstoppable. And yesterday he took the opportunity to do his thing going over the Tourmalet, one of the biggest climbs that we see in the tour, the big one in the Pyrenees. And He just went and broke away with like 40K to go and blasted. Vingegaard kind of held on for a bit, but then, you know, you lose 40 seconds on a descent and, you know, that stings. So
1: it's a long con. But.
0: We got Pogacar in front. I think we'll still have some opportunities. Hopefully another local guy, Quinn Simmons, gets the opportunity to get in a breakaway. And he's definitely like he can pull out a win if he's in the right spot at the right time and, you know, all the pieces fall into place. So that will be interesting. On the mountain bike side of things, we've got this weekend we have the UCI World Cup races in Andorra,

0: broke his collarbone a few weeks back, but he's back on the bike, just kind of trying to get back up to speed. He had a really good season last year. And then Riley Amos, another Durango, another Devo kid. He's finally, last year was his first year in elite. He's in his second year in elite. You know, he's getting up to speed. He was super successful as a junior, and he's been kind of battling like some back issues, I think. So it's been hard for him to really like find the speed that he needs. But he had a great race last week on a really, really challenging course and came up in fifth place against the best riders in the world. The cross country racing right now is so vicious. There's like 10 guys who can win at any time. And so hopefully Riley can pull out another one this week, man. He's got the confidence now, and
1: well, we will.
0: That always helps.
1: We will hope for our best for our Durango riders across the world. Joe, Double D, thank you so much. It's been an awesome Cycle Squawk opportunity to stick around with you.
2: Happy to be here.
0: Yeah, thanks, Critter.
1: We'll jump back next Friday. 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

0: From QAnon nuttiness to J.D. Vance's deep state quackery, wacko right-wing conspiracies have oozed into the center of Republican politics. But don't let their goofiness obscure the fact that there is indeed a very real plot to rig America's economic and political system, causing wealth and power to flow uphill from the workaday majority to moneyed elites. This rigging is not done by some cartoonish cabal of ogres in a secret lair, but by prominent AI tech barons and other poobahs of America's corporate royalty. They are soft-handed thieves, discreetly robbing us from the cozy confines of corporate boardrooms, ornate courtrooms, and legislative backrooms. Why should they dirty their hands in public scuffles with workers, consumers, local communities, and other pests when they can deploy public officials to do their grub work? Consider the gabillionaire huckster Elon Musk. He barged into Mississippi to build a massive AI data center that would have 57 gas turbines spewing toxic pollution over several black neighborhoods without even bothering to get required environmental permits. It was a gross violation of the Clean Air Act, so the endangered families sued in April to stop the imperious profiteer. But instead of facing the perp himself, surprise, the locals were confronted by federal lawyers deployed by Trump to kill the people's lawsuit and protect Musk's toxic project. Going further, Trump's Justice Department asserted that we citizens have no legal right to pursue clean air enforcement if the federal government objects. This is Jim Hightower saying, did I mention that Musk gave $157 million to Trump's last election campaign? And that, boys and girls, is how the system gets rigged against us. The Hightower Radio Lowdown is made possible by you subscribers to Jim Hightower's Lowdown on Substack. 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
1: 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Happy Friday. It's July 10th, and you're tuned in to Between the Covers with Lainey. Got all kinds of good stuff for you. We're going to start off the show with happiness, move on to love, play some Thursday songs, stop and smell the flowers, and run with the rats. But to start us off, a happiness song being done by a sad clown.

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Here you are, Durango. We just heard the tragically underrated Tanya Donnelly doing Pretty Deep off of Love Songs for Underdogs. Tanya Donnelly's been in a million great bands, such as Belly. She was in the Breeders for a minute. She was in Muse. I love Tanya Donnelly. Love, we also heard TV on the Radio, I Was a Lover, off of Return to Cookie Mountain. And starting the love set, Love Spit Love gave us How Soon Is Now, a Smiths cover from the motion picture soundtrack The Craft, a movie about teenage witches, I think. Katie, you are Durango. The time is 10 a.m. And you know what that means. It's time for Katie Orr's Coffee Break, which airs every weekday morning from 10 to 10:30, features half an hour of uninterrupted new music. Today we're going to hear my favorite band name of the week, Dime Store Freud, and their record that just came out. It's called It's a Bit Fuzzy.

Katie War Durango. That concludes today's coffee break. We heard Dime Store Freud and their record, It's a Bit Fuzzy. You can tune in to the Coffee Break Monday through Friday at 10 a.m., where we feature half an hour of uninterrupted, shiny new music just for you, heard only here on KDUR. I really liked that. I thought it had some, like, early 70s Cambrian style feels. And if you like that 74, 75, 76 genre of music, you can always tune in on Thursday mornings in the same time slot to the Cambrian Explosion, where the wonderful Jeff Moorhead has an encyclopedic knowledge of that era and plays tunes like that. So this is kind of like a nouveau version of a lot of the music on that show. We started with Mistress, followed by Us Against the World. Three was Lay Me Down, followed by 100 Days, then Legal Egos. Six, The Clock is Ticking, then Daydreams, and we finished up with Angels Walk With You. I got some feedback that you guys liked it, but if you'd like to weigh in, 970-247-7262 is the phone number to call. 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Listen to this show for 2 weeks and all the other great shows. Check out the Cambrian Explosion from yesterday, if you're so inclined, and send me an email. And you can talk about just about anything in your email as long as it's upbeat and kind. So, yeah, kdur.org. All of those things happen there. Well, my dears, shall we dance? I think it's time to dance. I think it's time to dance with a cover of a tune originally done by the Thin White Duke himself.

Katie Wadzabango. Little bit of static from Sturgill. I'll take it. That was Sing Along off of Sound and Fury. Before that, the Doohickeys did Rain It In Cowboy from All Hat, No Cattle. Brand new Casey Musgraves. That was a dry spell, and the record's called Middle of Nowhere. And I gotta say, that girl is hilarious and gorgeous and talented. So you go, Casey. And we started off the set with Queen Anne covering David Bowie's Let's Dance. 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What's your favorite day of the week? Most people say Saturday. I like Thursdays, so I've put together for you a set of music all about that day. And this one, shocker, is going to be a cover being done by Bad Assassins.

life doesn't taste good, that's why MCs spit out faced with conversation complacence. We turn away to rinse the back, still the selfless plaque lingers from 12 years of drug disease. 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

0: for these heads, and this mic ain't going nowhere. Till I brush my teeth with Justice League to trust my beats to put me down for another night. 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Get some rest.
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2: 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7 p.m. at the Subterranean on Friday, Cat Mountain and Mean Irene. 7 p.m. at 11th Street Station on Friday, AJ Montana Sand. 8 p.m. at the Dolores River Brewery on Friday, the David Mayfield Parade. 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It's Sick in the Head, Fit to Burn, Heart Museum, and Lost Cause. 6 p.m. at 11th Street Station on Saturday, Magic Ham. 6 p.m. at Union Social House on Saturday, the Howling Coyote Tour continues with Griffin and Gregory. 7 p.m. at the Anima City Theater on Saturday, Beats Antique Metamorphosis Tour, opening that show Forrest Thump. Sunday, July 12th, 5 p.m. at 11th Street Station, it's the IM Music Jazz Jam. Also on Sunday, 6 p.m. at the Diamond Bell Saloon, the Blue Moon Ramblers. This has been the KDUR Concert Calendar, brought to you by 11th Street Station, offering a collection of food trucks with a variety of dining options, coffee, cocktails, live music, and more in downtown Durango. If you have an event you would like posted on the KDUR concert calendar, please send that information at least 2 weeks in advance to kdur@fortlewis.edu. This has been the concert calendar, brought to you by KDUR Radio, broadcasting from the beautiful campus of Fort Lewis College.
1: Thank you, Bryant. Before the concert calendar, the Thursday set finished up with Youngblood Brass Band doing Thursday off of Center Level Roar. Pet Shop Boys did their Thursday off of Electric. They Might Be Giants gave us I Lost Thursday. And we started the set with Bad Assassins covering Morphine Thursday off of Grow Room Interpretations Volume 1. Those first two tracks, Bad Assassins and They Might Be Giants, had a whole lot of funky bass lines. Now it's time for the Ben Folds 5 to cover The Oasis.
3: 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I only played this country song here before, actually in London. Played it up north, didn't we? I don't think we did.
4: No, we didn't.
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the sky.

Quiet you are, Durango. That was an almost entirely all new music set. Finished with the Noiseheads doing Pretty Hate Song, Part 2, off of Hey, 2013 to 2015. We heard new music from King No One. The track was Scumbag from The Burden of Empathy. Ben Auld gave us If I Had the Guts from Loserdom. Johnny's Day Out did Cough off of J.D.O. And the KDUR newsletter that yours truly puts together is coming out later today with an excellent review of Johnny's Day Out and the record J.D.O. And we started the set with Ben Folds 5 doing a twangy interpretation of Oasis's Champagne Supernova from Ben Folds 5, Vault Volume 1, 92. To 97. 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Admission is free, and this will take place at 934 Main Avenue. For more information, you can email becca@bluerainegallery.com. So let's see what we have done today. We've celebrated Thursday. We celebrated love and happiness. And now it's time to smell the flowers, my dears. So let's start with the buttercups.

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0: Kitty Wah Durango. That entirely brand new music set, finished up with Kneecap, doing Liar's Tale off their new record Finian. We heard Faye Lacey do Have You Nothing to Say from Elephant in the Room. Snarls gave us No Lock, No Prayer. In Heaven, There's Rainbows is the album. King Ropes did Albertson's Parking Lot from the record The Unknown. And we started off with a growly, snarly version of Long Tall Sally being done by Guitar Wolf. That's a Little Richard's tune, and that record's called More Jet. Time for page one.
1: Hi, it's Nancy from the Durango Public Library, and this is page one. Just a little nibble of a new book from your library. In case you've forgotten about reading, this program gives you a tiny sample of one of the books in our collection. Here's page one of The Astral Library. Have you ever wanted to live inside a book? I saw that written on a library wall once in curly purple script over the doors of the children's section, complete with a mural of an annoyingly adorable little girl crawling between the covers of an oversized book, pulling the pages up like clean sheets over her annoyingly adorable ringlets. She looked so smug I wanted to slam the book on her head, but the curly scripted question lingered. Have you ever wanted to live inside a book? I began seriously contemplating this particular life choice 18 years ago, on the day 8-year-old me was ushered through the front door of my third foster home in 6 months. I peered through my ragged bangs as he stood clutching a plastic trash bag full of all of my clothes and a battered paperback copy of The Voyage of the Dawn Treader. And my new foster mother barely shifted her attention from her iPhone, on which she was thumb-tapping away at some candy-colored game. Better than my last one, who'd been so hung over when I arrived that she could barely grunt a greeting when the social worker ushered me through the door. "You'll sleep in the back with the other kids," the new one grunted, not looking up. "Dinner's over, but there's Cheerios if you're hungry." I lugged my trash bag to the back room, curled up on the cot in the corner, which was clearly meant for me, and inhaled stale cigarette smoke and even staler microwave popcorn as I peeled open my book. The book where a girl not much older than me was falling into another world, a world filled with dragon-crested ships and warrior kings and sapphire-blue seas dotted with golden islands like gems. Have you ever wanted to live inside a book? For God's sake, why would someone like me ever want to live anywhere else? To read the other 402 pages of The Astral Library by Kate Quinn, come to the Durango Public Library. We're located at 1900 East 3rd Avenue. For our hours and other information, visit durangoco.gov. The library, it's an entire city of books to live in.

Katie Wad, Durango. Finished up the Rat set was the Sleevens covering the Walkmen's The Rat off of the Sleevens' new record, National Anthem. White Stripes preceded that. I Think I Smell a Rat off of White Blood Cells. Modest Mouse gave us I Came as a Rat from the Moon and Antarctica. And starting off the Rat set, the Specials did Rat Race off of Too Much Too Young, the Gold Collection. Thank you so much for listening. Be good to each other. The killer queen, Keenan, will be sitting in for me next week. Katie Ward Durango, it's 12 o'clock. Take a deep breath. It's time for Democracy Now!

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0: From QAnon nuttiness to J.D. Vance's deep state quackery, wacko right-wing conspiracies have oozed into the center of Republican politics. But don't let their goofiness obscure the fact that there is indeed a very real plot to rig America's economic and political system, causing wealth and power to flow uphill from the workaday majority to moneyed elites. This rigging is not done by some cartoonish cabal of ogres in a secret lair, but by prominent AI tech barons and other poobahs of America's corporate royalty. They are soft-handed thieves, discreetly robbing us from the cozy confines of corporate boardrooms, ornate courtrooms, and legislative backrooms. Why should they dirty their hands in public scuffles with workers, consumers, local communities, and other pests when they can deploy public officials to do their grub work? Consider the gabillionaire huckster Elon Musk. He barged into Mississippi to build a massive AI data center that would have 57 gas turbines spewing toxic pollution over several black neighborhoods without even bothering to get required environmental permits. It was a gross violation of the Clean Air Act, so the endangered families sued in April to stop the imperious profiteer. But instead of facing the perp himself, surprise, the locals were confronted by federal lawyers deployed by Trump to kill the people's lawsuit and protect Musk's toxic project. Going further, Trump's Justice Department asserted that we citizens have no legal right to pursue clean air enforcement if the federal government objects. This is Jim Hightower saying, did I mention that Musk gave $157 million to Trump's last election campaign? And that, boys and girls, is how the system gets rigged against us. The Hightower Radio Lowdown is made possible by you subscribers to Jim Hightower's Lowdown on Substack. 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
1: 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This is Shaughnessy, back again to do another edition of A Garden of Delights.

And how are you doing out there? You're listening to A Garden of Delights on KDUR Durango at 21 minutes or so past 1 o'clock, ending up with Vandal Moon from Die Happy CD with Heaven Without You. Before that, classic from Garbage with Vow. R.E.M. from Monster did I Took Your Name. Mandy Indiana did Sevastopol from Erg. We also, and we started off with a cover of the March of the Beggars from Duck You Sucker by the wonderful Ennio Morricone. And we will play anything because, you know, it's good for your brain to listen to stuff you've never heard before. And a lot of people have been filling in this show, having a good time. I really appreciate it. This is turning into like the community spot where you can play anything you want as long as it contrasts. And right. Coming up next, Tombstones in Their Eyes with I See You Looking Out My Door. And then, honestly, I don't know where we're going after that. But you can be part of it. Whatever you're doing out there, just stay tuned to KDUR.

I mean,

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Ending up that set this afternoon with a band called Attaboy from Silt and the First Street Bridge. We also heard from Osric Tentacles from The Floors Too Far Away with Jelly Lips. Omnia in there with Satyr Sex from Alive. Wicked Tinkers did Colquito's Jigs from Rant. Tombstones in Their Eyes started us off with I See You Looking Out My Door from Under Dark Skies. 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This will take place at Buckley Park on Thursday, July 16th at 5:30 p.m. More information can be found at DurangoConcerts.com or by calling 970-247-7657. 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And it's never as bad as it seems. 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

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Todd Snyder from Crank It, We're Doomed with Handelman's Revenge. Billy Boyd, new CD. Actually, that's an old track. Billy Boyd with Op Shark from Surf's Up. The new stuff was Church Bats with 5 a.m. and Born at Midnight with Alternity. Some new stuff in there. And the Beatles classic, It's All Too Much. So Saturday, July 11th, by the way, that is tomorrow, at 1 p.m., the Animus Museum will host a virtual history tour. This Zoom event will feature local historians walking you through Durango history. For more information or for the Zoom link, email info@animusmuseum.org. The Animus Museum is located at 3065 West 2nd Avenue. Where are we going now? Well, we go anywhere with this show. Lots of different things. And here's a great export from Sweden. From the Viagra Boys.

From a very interesting CD. That was a band called the Claypool Lennon Delirium. The song was Troll Bait, and the name of the album is The Great Parrot Ox and the Golden Egg of Empathy. The Claypool Lennon Delirium. Gotta love it. If you are bored with stuff, listen to that album. Transglobal Underground remixing DJ Cheb Isaba from Mahameya, the Sri Dugra remix. It was Kesi Kesi. Medieval Babes in there with a 13th century lovely piece, Salva Nos. Sean Dinsmore with another remix from Man Galam from Dakini Lounge. That was Prem Joshua's project. Started off with Sweden's Viagra Boys with their wonderful Pyramid of Health. It's 27 minutes after 2 o'clock. You're listening to A Garden of Delights with Shaughnessy on KDUR Durango. Hope you're enjoying the music, and hope it keeps you on your feet. You know, the system can't get you if you just exist and be happy and help each other out. Anyway, back to the music. I think I know what's in this next one.

It's about 46 minutes past 2 o'clock. You're listening to A Garden of Delights on KDUR Durango. That was DJ Chebi Saba from India and Omar Farouk Tekbilek from Turkey doing Shashkin from the Rare Elements CD. Before that, new music, a band called Health with Trash Decade. We also heard the song was Trash Decade. The CD was Conflict DLC. Another new one in there with the Tammy Shine with Shaky Shaky from OK Shine OK. Jerome 87, another new one with Quaaludes from their CD, The Canyon. We started off with Johnny Cash and Ring of Fire. We've got about 10 minutes or so left, and we'll get to some more stuff here. 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Again, I'm supposed to remember what I put in the CD player? A fat chance of that. Anyway, thoroughly enjoying getting back to doing the music for a while. And we'll be here on and off over the coming weeks, but there's lots of great people that fill in. And hope you enjoy utterly free-form programming here only on KDUR.

The Jayhawks here on KDUR Durango. That was an oldie. That album came out in 1992, for goodness sake. That was the Jayhawks from the album Hollywood Town Hall. The song Settled Down Like Rain. That was a set of kind of old favorites of mine. I'm in a country songwriter kind of Americana kind of mood, so we're going to be hearing that for the next little bit. Started off the set with Richmond Fontaine with the song Meeting Billy in El Paso from the album Don't Skip Out on Me. Nico Case from her 2000 release, Furnace Room Lullaby, one of my favorite records of all time. The song Guided by Wire from Nico Case. Cowboy Junkies in there from their album Black Eyed Man. We heard the Townes Van Zandt cover To Live Is to Fly, and finished up there with the Jayhawks. 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My name is Jill Jones. I'm here every Friday afternoon from 3 to 5:30, spinning some tunes. We just had a set of older music, but now we're going to hear from a new artist. I've been playing this one. A songwriter out of Oklahoma. His name is Ramsey Thornton. His debut record is called I Called It. I've been playing this track, but it's been on my mind. I'm going to play it again. It's called Dripping Coffee from Ramsey Thornton on KDUR.

Me Live. We heard Blood on My Shirt, Kathleen Edwards, from her 2020 record Total Freedom, the song Hard on Everyone, and finished up there with Loretta Lynn. You are listening to KDUR Durango. It is 3:33, and programming on KDUR is made possible by the Durango Telegraph, Durango's independent weekly newspaper that is available everywhere in, around, and outside of town. The Durango Telegraph has provided a mix of news, entertainment, opinion, and advice with coverage of local events and happenings in a weekly package for over 20 years. More information can be found by calling the Telegraph offices at 970-259-0133. The Durango Telegraph, think outside the box. Also on Saturday, July 11th at 1 p.m., the Animas Museum will host a virtual history tour. This Zoom event will feature local historians walking you through Durango's history. For more information or for the Zoom link, email info at animusmuseum.org. The Animas Museum is located at 3065 West 2nd Avenue. We're going to keep on with the songwriter, twangy Americana vibe. I usually kind of move into the more indie rock in the second hour, but I'm enjoying some good songwriters and more countryside of things. We're going to hear from Lydia Loveless next. This is one of her early records called Indestructible Machine. We are going to hear a track called Can't Change Me from Lydia Loveless on KDUR.

New music there from a Toronto musician, Charlotte Cornfield, put out a great record in April of 2026 called Hurts Like Hell, and that was the title track featuring Buck Meek, who's in Big Thief and also has some great solo records out, but I've really been digging this album and that track, Hurts Like Hell, from Charlotte Cornfield there. Started off the set with Lydia Loveless. We heard Can't Change Me from her album Indestructible Machine. Richard Buckner with an old favorite of mine, song called Kingdom from his album Meadow, and finished up with Charlotte Cornfield. You are listening to the Friday Spin Cycle on KDUR. My name is Jill Jones. I'm here on Friday afternoons, the best time of the week, playing lots of country songwriter Americana type stuff. We're just going to keep rolling with it, folks. Up next, here's a Durango favorite and one of my favorites, The Sadies, is up next on KDUR.

0: A band out of Kansas called Moon Shroom there. Their debut album is called Take a Trip. We heard the track More with the Miles from Moon Shroom here on KDUR Durango, recommended by friend of KDUR Chap. Thanks, Chap. Start off that set with the Sadies. We heard Whispering Circles from the album Darker Circles. Solo stuff from Patterson Hood of the Drive-By Truckers. From his solo album called Murdering Oscar and Other Love Songs, we heard the track Pollyanna and finished up there with Moon Shroom. It's just now 4 o'clock. You are listening to KDUR Durango. It is now time for Feedback Loops.
1: Hi, I'm Jenny Mason, your tour guide to Feedback Loops, a journey through food waste cycles and the solutions that curb climate change. The Western Meadowlark is an iconic prairie singer, perhaps even more famous than Martina McBride. Unfortunately for future generations, archival recordings may be the only way to hear this famous birdsong, because its populations are in decline. In fact, grassland bird species are in a tailspin, having lost over 40% of their populations since the 1970s. Within the grassland ecosystem, birds do more than chirp. They disperse seeds, which help grasses and wildflowers spread. These plants are crucial defense against catastrophic planetary heating. They store gobs of carbon in their leaves and stems. They store even more carbon underground in vast root networks that can reach up to 15 feet deep. As a result, 1 acre of grassland stores 40 to 120 tons of carbon. That's about the weight of a blue whale. When prairie soil is churned and tilled, either for agriculture or to make way for housing developments, all that carbon is released into the atmosphere, where it traps more heat. Currently, we're losing 1 million acres of grassland per year, which is the same rate of loss as the Amazonian rainforest. That's a hard fact to swallow, because we're robbing our future survival. But ordinary communities sequester climate-wrecking carbon by converting their food scraps to compost. Feedback Loops is produced in collaboration with Table to Farm Compost and KDUR. For more information about curbing food waste, visit tabletofarmcompost.com.
0: You are listening to the Friday Spin Cycle on KDUR Durango. I am your host, Jill Jones, here on Friday afternoons. Before the break, we played a Kansas band called Moonshroom, and I'm going to play another artist from the great state of Kansas. Kevin Morby put out a great record in May of 2026, and this opening track from his album, Little Wide Open, is definitely on my summer soundtrack. Been spinning this one on heavy rotation. But just a great track, and it's about the Midwest, and we're bringing it back to Kansas, folks. So here's Kevin Morby with the song Badlands on KDUR Durango.

All right, new music there from a local band, Little Wilderness. Their new album out is called Janus. And that was the song, one of the good ones from Little Wilderness here on KDUR Durango. Started off that set with Kevin Morby. We heard the song Badlands from the album Little Wide Open. Holy Smokes did Too Much Pressure from their album Too Young to Die. Rat Boys in there with Know You Then from their album Singing to an Empty Chair. And local band Little Wilderness there with One of the Good Ones. Let's hear another local band from the Playbox. New stuff from Shark's Tooth Trailheads. Album's called The Process of Feeding Trout. We're going to hear the track I've Seen Some Things from Shark's Tooth Trailheads on KDUR.

All right. New music there from Zohamba, Zohamba, a Tennessee musician, has a new album out called Eyes Full. That was the song called Blueberry Thorn. Before that, new music from Dari Bay, the song Walk On Down from the album Longest Day of the Year. Villager before that with the title track from their new album Carousel. And started off with some good local music from Shark's Tooth Trailheads. We heard the song I've Seen Some Things here on KDUR Durango. It's just now 4:30. 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You are listening to the Friday Spin Cycle right here on KDUR Durango. Up next, I pulled an album out of the library. It's from a Portland, Oregon band called Typhoon. They put out a great record in 2010 called Hunger and Thirst. My story for this band is I moved to Salt Lake City in 2012. It all begins in 2012. But this was one of the first shows I saw when I moved to Salt Lake City. And Typhoon played at a venue there called Kilby Court, which is just one of those tiny all-ages clubs where the stage is like a foot high. And Typhoon was a big band. I don't think they're together anymore, but like 12 people on stage and maybe 50 people in the audience. But they have horns, and it's a great stuff. So we're going to hear from Typhoon right now from their album Hunger and Thirst, the track CPR/Claws Part 2 on KDUR.

Church of the Holy Line, of the Upper Room, of St. Equifax. It's getting harder to cross out on Monument Road in Fort Caroline.

church, the blessed exchange of the upper room of annual dividend. It's getting harder to crash on the carousel. No room remains and no warning bell before the market closes.

You're listening to KDUR Durango, and this is the Astro of the Day Report with Jamie, Rhiannon, and Rye from Three of Cups Astrology. This is Rye with your report for Friday, July 10th, 2026. So I know I said a couple days ago that we were heading into some astrology that would be setting us up for success, and I did mean it and but also. The road to success is not always butterflies and daisies. Today is not going to feel like a butterflies and daisies kind of day, though seeking out a riverside rock where you can sit with the aforementioned butterflies and daisies can be a really supportive practice. Today, our sweet Venus is going to conjoin the South Node in Virgo one last time before the South Node enters Leo. So this really is our last little bit of cleansing, our last little bit of releasing and letting go of what we've outgrown in whatever area of our chart Virgo sits in. Because Venus represents matters of love, beauty, luxury, finances, any and all of these themes are up for review and release today. And reconnecting with nature or soothing creature comforts can help lessen the blow of grief as they make their way out. Virgo can have this very fix-it energy about it at times. So this is a gentle reminder to everyone today that it's okay to let the space of whatever you're releasing today be empty and open for now. There's nothing wrong with you or that newfound space that the cosmos has gifted you. Say it with me, gang. There is nothing I need to change, do, fix, or be other than exactly who I am. The moon will also be entering Gemini around 5:45 this evening, bringing a curious, playful, and flirty energy to our inner worlds. This has been your daily report with Three of Cups Astrology. Tune back in tomorrow for more on what magic the stars are getting up to.

0: Music in that last set from Typhoon. We also heard new music from Emperor X. We heard the song Line Go Up, Line Go Down. New stuff from Knitting with the song Sunrise from their new album Souvenir. Telehealth did Kokomo 2. We also heard from Cat Mountain, who's playing in Durango tonight at 8 p.m. at the Subterrane. We heard the song Big Ideas from their album House for the Ready. And we're finishing up here with Stephen Malkmus and the Jicks with the title track from their album Real Emotional Trash. 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The BBC headlines are up next. Then I play a short set of music. And then at 5:30, it is the music lesson. So stay tuned to KDUR for more great programming.
1: BBC News with Sue Montgomery. The Nigerian presidency says the security forces have rescued more than 25 schoolchildren and several teachers abducted by gunmen in Oyo State in May. The president's spokesman shared images online of some of the pupils who were taken from three schools. Makwachi Okafor reports from Lagos.
2: Nigeria's presidency says no ransom was paid and no prisoner exchange took place during the rescue of the abducted Oyo schoolchildren. It said eight suspected kidnappers were arrested during the operation and remain in custody. The presidency said President Bola Tinubu regretted the pain and distress experienced by the children, their teachers, their families and the wider country since the abduction. Nigeria is facing a rise in mass kidnappings targeting schools, places of worship and communities, with security remaining a major concern ahead of the elections next year.
1: New data shows deforestation in the Brazilian Amazon fell to its lowest level in a decade in the first half of this year. Our global affairs reporter Mimi Swaby reports.
3: According to Brazil's National Institute for Space Research, nearly 1,300 square kilometres of rainforest was destroyed between January and June. That's down more than a third compared with the same period last year. President Luiz Inácio Lula da Silva, who is seeking re-election in October, has promised to eradicate illegal deforestation by 2030. Deforestation spiked under his predecessor Jair Bolsonaro, peaking in 2022. Mr. Lula da Silva's main presidential rival is Mr. Bolsonaro's son, Flavio Bolsonaro. He has pushed for increased land development and mining.
1: British police have arrested a man on suspicion of murdering the former government minister and TV personality Anne Widdecombe. Officers say they found the 78-year-old's body at her home in southwest England on Thursday. A 26-year-old man is in custody. The emergency services in southern Spain say they're fighting a terrible and very complex fire, which is spreading very fast. It's killed at least 12 people, with 23 still unaccounted for. Guy Hedgeco reports.
4: This is already the worst fire the Andalusia region has ever seen in terms of human loss. There are fears the number of dead will rise. The bodies of four of the victims were found in a car. The authorities said they believe they were British because the steering wheel was on the right-hand side. Eight other people who are known to have died had tried to escape the flames on foot. Investigators have inspected a collapsed power cable, which was initially blamed for starting the blaze, but local technicians have said electricity was not running through it.
1: World News from the BBC. Police in South Africa have arrested a man suspected of murdering his wife and two daughters in England. Endodana Mekanyisi Chuma, a Zimbabwean national, had fled the UK 2 days before his family were found dead in their home in Bedford. The US tech giant Apple is suing OpenAI for allegedly stealing trade secrets. The iPhone maker says former staff misappropriated confidential information to help the owners of ChatGPT develop consumer products. Analysts say AI companies are keen to manufacture their own devices and not rely on established manufacturers. The former workers named in the lawsuit are a designer and an electrical engineer. At the Wimbledon tennis tournament, the defending champion, Jannik Sinner, is through to the men's single final after a convincing win over Novak Djokovic. He'll face Germany's Alexander Zverev on Sunday. At the Football World Cup, Spain are through to the semi-final for only the second time in their history after beating Belgium 2-1 in the quarters in Los Angeles. They will face the favourites, France, in the semi-final. Patrick Geary reports.
5: For the second round in a row, Mikel Merino won the game late on for Spain. His opportunistic finish sent them through to the semi-finals after a mistake by Belgium's substitute goalkeeper Senna Lammens. Spain had gone ahead half an hour in when Dani Olmo's shot was saved by Belgium's original keeper Thibaut Courtois, then followed in by goalscorer Fabian Ruiz. Belgium struck back though when Charles de Ketelaere stooped to nod in an equaliser before half-time, the first goal Spain had conceded all tournament. In the second half, Courtois went off injured, and with 2 minutes of the 90 remaining, his replacement Lammens could only spill Pau Cubarsi's long-range shot into the path of that man Merino. And just as he had against Portugal, he won the match.
1: BBC News.
6: That was the BBC headlines, and it's now time for some regional and statewide news brought to you by Rocky Mountain Community Radio, the Colorado Capital News Alliance, and KDUR. The Gold Mountain Fire continues to burn near Ouray. More than 33,000 acres have burned so far, and the fire is 7% contained. As KOTO's Julia Caulfield reports for Rocky Mountain Community Radio, there was some good news this week for some evacuees.
7: Some of the Ouray residents evacuated due to the Gold Mountain Fire were able to return home on Wednesday after more than a week of evacuation.
8: That's a big win.
7: That's Jeremy Dietz, Operations Section Chief for the Rocky Mountain Incident Management Team, the federal team leading the fire response, providing an operations briefing on Wednesday. The management team has divided the fire into a number of divisions, Alpha, Charlie, Delta, Foxtrot, Papa, for example. Alpha and Bravo are the divisions just outside the city of Ouray.
8: So we'll work on mop up, patrol, securing those lines up there, hoping to establish some more containment here in the next couple operational periods.
7: Dietz notes they've also been able to establish more containment line along the southern portion of the fire, north of Ouray, not along Highway 550. In addition, they've made good progress outside the Ridgeway area, where they did intentional firing over the weekend.
8: We were able to get really good depth, securing that line, so we're just going to continue to build on that for the next couple operational periods.
7: Moving north, Dietz says they're still working to create containment lines outside of the steep, rugged terrain where they can't put firefighters.
6: That report was from KOTO's Julia Caulfield. Monsoon rains forecast for later this month could ease some of the worst of our region's drought conditions, but that precipitation comes with its own hazards. Rocky Mountain Community Radio's Caroline Yannis has more.
9: Many fires this summer have burned in challenging terrain for firefighters, like the Gold Mountain Fire in the mountains near Ouray, the Ferris Fire near the Dolores River, and the Babylon Fire in the canyons of Bears Ears National Monument. Daniel Swain, a weather and climate scientist with the University of California and the National Science Foundation in Boulder, says the monsoon rains could impact those areas.
10: There's some steep canyons there, some very steep slopes that have burned that would tend to increase the risk of flash floods or debris flows. And so, you know, it might not take as much rain or as intensive rain as would historically have been the case to cause a flash flood or debris flow.
9: Despite the risk of post-fire debris flows, he says precipitation would make firefighting conditions easier and reduce the risk of new fires breaking out. Swain also says it's unlikely that monsoon rains would make a real dent in the prolonged drought conditions in the region. For that, we'd need several wet winters in a row. Caroline Yanez, Rocky Mountain Community Radio.
6: Victor Marks is the Republican nominee for Colorado governor. For the Colorado Capital News Alliance, Kyle McKinnon reports the ministry leader won a narrow primary. He will now face Democratic nominee Phil Weiser in the November election.
11: The race was called yesterday, more than a week after polls closed in Colorado's primary election. Marx edged out State Senator Barbara Kirchmeier by less than one percentage point. Marx is a first-time candidate, Marine veteran, and ministry leader who lives north of Colorado Springs. In a video posted to social media after the race was called, he said it's time for Colorado to move in a new direction.
12: Life is too expensive. Housing is out of reach. And too many communities feel less safe.
11: Marx will now face Attorney General Phil Weiser, who upset U.S. Senator Michael Bennett in the Democratic primary. Republicans haven't won a statewide race in Colorado since 2016, and the last GOP candidate for governor lost by nearly 20 percentage points in 2022.
6: That was Kyle McKinnon for the Colorado Capital News Alliance. Governor Polis is calling on Fort Morgan's largest employer to return to the negotiating table and end a nearly two-month-long lockout. Polis visited the picket line at the Cargo meatpacking plant today and met with local union leaders. More than 1,700 workers have been locked out since May 20th. Union leaders are pushing for better pay, health care, and stronger workplace protections. Before talks broke down, Cargill's final offer included a pay raise of $2.15 an hour over the next 5 years. Fort Morgan city leaders are preparing for potential budget cuts and layoffs if the lockout continues. These stories are brought to you by the Colorado Capital News Alliance and Rocky Mountain Community Radio, a network of public media stations in Colorado, Wyoming, Utah, and New Mexico, including KDUR. 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
0: All right, you are tuned in to KDUR Durango, and this is the Friday Spin Cycle. I have one more set of music here going up until 5:30, and then it's time for the music lesson. We're just going to spin some new music, pulled a bunch of stuff from the Playbox. That's where we keep our newer releases. But we got to play some more from Cat Mountain, who's playing in Durango tonight at 8 p.m. at the Subterranean. They have a new album out called House for the Ready. They're from Tucson, Arizona. And this album's been getting a lot of play up here at KDUR, which is a great thing. We're going to hear a track from Cat Mountain called Static and Fear right now on KDUR.

Finishing up the set with music from Yuno, Y-U-N-O. This came out last summer. I was really digging this record last summer. Out on Sub Pop, the album's called Blessed. The artist is called Yuno. It's good stuff here on KDUR Durango. Started off that last set with music from Cat Mountain, playing tonight in Durango at 8 p.m. at the Subterrain. Cat Mountain, heard the song Static and Fear. New stuff from Little Berry, heard the song December. New song from Luca, song called Field Theory, and Feeble Little Horse did Dior from their new album called Bit Not. And finishing up the set here with You Know. You are listening to KDUR Durango. Music Lesson is up next.

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1: My name is Brian Liggett, and we will spend today's program with Anthony D'Amato. He's been on this program before, and he's going to join us to tell us all about his band, Fantastic Cat. They will be in town next week, performing in Buckley Park on Thursday, July 16th, as part of the Community Concert Hall at Fort Lewis College's Summer Concert Series. Yes, free music in Buckley Park, brought to you by the Community Concert Hall up here at the Fort. And KDUR sponsors those shows as well. Anthony will be with us in a few minutes to tell us all about the band and then some. But first, some music. Earlier this year, Fantastic Cat put out a great record titled Cat Out of Hell. And we will kick things off with the cut Elevator. Fantastic Cat performing in Buckley Park next week. That is Thursday, July 16th. And Anthony D'Amato from Fantastic Cat. He's the guest on today's music lesson.

0: We are joined on this afternoon's program by musician Anthony D'Amato, who is part of the band Fantastic Cat, and they will be performing on Thursday, July 16th in Buckley Park. It's free. It's part of the Community Concert Hall at Fort Lewis College's concert series that happens throughout the summer in Buckley Park on Thursdays. KDOR is a major sponsor of that event, and we welcome Anthony to the program. Hey, man, good to see you. Thanks for being on KDOR.
1: And thanks for having me back. I'm happy to be here.
0: Yeah, and I'm stoked that you're also. And we'll remind our listeners, you have been on this station a couple times. One time you were doing a show at the concert hall, or maybe it was a songwriter series, and then you did another show with Tom Chacone. So great to have your full band here, which, as I was saying, it I knew you were in Fantastic Cat, but it took me a second to remember, and it was like, oh, yeah, Anthony D'Amato's in that band. So, and I know we must have talked about Fantastic Cat.
1: That's the fun thing with Well, you know, probably the first time I was out there, I'm not sure Fantastic Cat was even really quite a thing yet, yeah. Because this band, it's, you know, and the reason why sometimes people fall in love with the band and only later realize there's a songwriter or a singer in it that they already like is because this band is made up of four different songwriters from four different projects. Three of us, me, Anthony D'Amato, Brian Dunn, and Don DeLego are all solo singer-songwriters, and Mike Montali, fourth member, he's got a band called Hollis Brown. And we started this project as kind of like a Traveling Wilburys sort of thing, yeah. Where we would get together and share songs and, you know, write songs together and record together and sing harmonies on each other's tunes and stuff. And it was just supposed to be kind of a fun weekend out at Don's studio, and it just kind of spiraled out of control from there, and it's kind of taken over all of our lives over the last couple of years, and now we're on our third record and you know, an endless tour of the US and Europe.
0: Is it the kind of thing that's like, okay, this can be a side project, but then it grows so much that it moves from, it puts everything else as side projects maybe?
1: Yeah, I mean, it kind of has, just in terms of you know, the time that it's taken. This year we put out our third record, Cat Out of Hell.
0: Yeah.
1: We've really been touring that primarily. But that said, you know, kind of the way we always looked at this band was, you know, this is a place for us to do something different than we all do in our solo careers. And, you know, never instead of. So we're all still active solo artists doing our own things. Brian is out right now on this. We have a few days off, and he's doing a few shows solo, opening for the Indigo Girls. And I've been doing a bunch of touring with Keb Moe.
0: Oh, cool.
1: The last couple of years in our downtime and stuff. So, you know, we're all still doing our solo things, but this band is always kind of the place for us to go and be a little more adventurous and a little less afraid to fail and you know, take risks and have fun, because, you know, there's a little bit of safety or protection that comes with being in the band versus doing the solo thing where it's your name on the marquee.
0: Yeah.
1: Like, this has to be cool or otherwise I'm not cool. And you go out with the band, you're like, let's try it. Let's try this crazy idea. And if it crashes and burns, I've got three other people to go backstage and laugh about it with afterwards, you know? So, and what we've found is that by holding things a little less tightly and being a little more willing to step out on that high wire, it really connects.

0: connects with people in a strong way.
1: Well, I listen to Cat Out of Hell a lot. We can talk about Meatloaf and Bat Out of Hell shortly. hopefully his attorneys haven't called you. And why would they? Because it's a totally different title.
0: As far as we're concerned, we're not familiar with Meatloaf. We've never heard of Bat Out of Hell. And this is a total coincidence.
1: That's our story, and I'm sticking with it. And you got me as a witness. I'll stand by you forever. But so you make Cat Out of Hell, and it's a super fun record. It's got pop music to it. It's got some slower things. There, to me, was even some kind of fist thumping, even like stadium type anthemic things to it. So I don't know what my question is, Anthony. It's just a fun record. And it looks like from video I've watched, it's fun to listen to, and I think fun for you all to be on stage.
0: Absolutely. I mean, kind of like I was saying before, that what we stumbled into with this, and again, so little of this band was planned because we never intended for it to actually even be a band.
1: Yeah.
0: This was going to be a recording project we did. And then we figured we'd play one live show, and that kind of just grew from there. But the live show that we've stumbled into is, you know, when we said, well, let's play these songs for an audience if we're going to put these recordings out, it felt weird to have like the four of us sitting on stools with acoustic guitars at the front of the stage and then like a band behind us or something. So we said, let's just do this the way we did it in the studio, which is everybody grab an instrument and what you need on that song. If I'm singing and playing guitar on this, well, Don's going to go to the drums and Mike's going to go to bass. The next song, Mike's singing, so I'm going to go to the bass, and Don's going to go to guitar, and Brian's going to go to drums, and, you know, whatever it is. So we kind of switch. We all switch instruments on pretty much every song.
1: Yeah.
0: We switch who's singing lead, who's singing harmonies. You know, you're always being challenged musically. You're never, you know, on your most comfortable set up an instrument. Everyone is always a little bit got a hand tied behind their back, and it just makes things so interesting and rewarding for us that we're having such a blast up there and not taking ourselves too seriously. And I feel like that gives permission for the audience to not take themselves too seriously. Or when we go out and we do radio and we do press and interviews and we make ridiculous press releases, whatever it is that we do, to just kind of, you know, take the piss out of the self-seriousness that comes with, you know, being a songwriter and being a capital A artist or whatever, you know, how people think of themselves sometimes.
1: Yeah.
0: We just wanted to like deflate that balloon. And what we've found is that the more fun we have with it, the more fun people have with it at the shows. And every time we come back to a town we've been to, everybody who was there brought three friends from the last time. And next time they all brought three friends. And it just keeps growing and growing everywhere we go.
1: Yeah, so it's like your one-off, your one-off kind of side project, make the record thing is grows, you know, without even, well, I guess you realize it, but like it's just it might even be out of your control now a little bit.
0: Yes,
1: you know?
0: It has absolutely ruined all of our lives, and we can't stop it now. We can't put the genie back in the bottle.
1: Okay,
0: we tried.
1: Good. And I always think the switching of instrument thing is a little bit of like throwing, you know, so you go to a concert and you want to be entertained, you know, with your ears, but you also want to be, you know, visually entertained. And I think you're doing that with the throwing of curveballs of like, I thought that dude was the guitar player. Now he's playing drums, you know? So it's just kind of a fun kind of grab bag of like, who's on what type of thing, which is cool.
0: And I was going to say four, but there's more than that, really, if you think about the possible combinations. But there's all these different versions of the same band that you see from song to song. You know,
1: yeah.
0: A song that I'm on guitar and Mike's on bass and Don's on drums sounds different than a song where Brian's singing and I'm playing drums and Mike's playing bass, you know, whatever it is. So all these different variations of it, you know, that's the other thing, too. We found this band casts such kind of a wide net of who's into it because we touch on all these different sounds and vibes and emotions, and it's like if you don't particularly love this song, the next song might be completely
1: so just sit tight,
0: hang around.
1: yeah Now, well, let's remind our listeners, Anthony D'Amato joining us on KDOR, and Anthony is part of Fantastic Cat, who will be in Buckley Park on Thursday, July 16th at 6 p.m. It's part of the Community Concert Hall at Fort Lewis College's Thursday Night Concert Series. And it's free, and it's in Buckley Park. So you, the listener, have no excuse. Just make it happen. Now, Anthony, as a songwriter, and I think you might have said this a few minutes ago, like, so if you're writing a song for yourself or like a solo effort, but you think like, I don't know if this will fit into what I want to do, but maybe I'll put it in my back pocket for Fantastic Cat. Like, does that happen?
0: It happens all sorts of ways.
1: Yeah.
0: There have been times that I have intentionally set out to write a song for Fantastic Cat,
1: yeah,
0: because we're working on a record and I know what the album's missing.
1: Yeah.
0: Or there'll be times that one of the guys in the band will come to me and say like, hey man, here's what we need. Here's the gap we have on this record. Here's what we, you know, here's what we need you to fill in. And then there's other times that, you know, I have a song that, yeah, just didn't make total sense on a solo record of mine that I've been holding on. But there's also times that I have a song that I think is absolutely for my solo record, and I play it for one of the guys, and they're like, oh, no, no, we could do this and that with it, and suddenly it's the Fantastic Cat song. So,
1: yeah,
0: you know, they can happen in any number of ways.
1: And then I would imagine that, and not to keep bringing up, like, times that you've been here in the past, but, like, you did the thing with Tom Chacon here a couple years back where you're more talking about like singer-songwriter stuff and it's mellow and you're sitting down, you know, but then I imagine like when people get into learning an instrument, you know, they have all those dreams in the back of their head, like I'm going to be a rock star, you know, and jump around on stage. And this has kind of got to fill that like need, right? Of like, let's go be rowdy on stage, you know, again, back to the fun thing.
0: Yeah. I mean, these shows are super high energy.
1: Yeah.
0: They are exhausting and sweaty and all that. And I'm sure summertime outdoors, we will work up a sweat on.
1: Good.
0: we will earn that up, every ounce of that applause by running around like crazy people. But yeah, it is a great place to work off that energy. And you know, I feel like now when I'm working on a solo record right now, and my mentality with it is like, you know, I'm making a very folky solo record right now, because
1: yeah,
0: I'm like, I have this outlet for my rock and roll side now. So, you know, in the past, I feel like my solo records were kind of, they would touch on all those things. And now I'm like, well, if I'm in a rock and roll band right now, like what's the prettiest, most delicate, gentle folk record I can make as a solo artist?
1: That's great. Well, Anthony, we're quickly running out of time here because I want to play some more music. But so you got this show in Barclay Park on the 16th. Y'all are in Colorado in the West through July, right?
0: So we come out a few days before that. We start a run in Santa Fe.
1: Cool.
0: And then we'll be up in Colorado for a few days. And then we'll head up to Edmonton, Alberta, for the Edmonton Folk Festival. And then we're Spokane. And then we'll come back east for some more festivals and shows. And then in the fall, then we'll be out on that west coast. We'll work our way from Seattle down to L.A. So we'll kind of be all over the place. But very excited about coming back to Durango,
1: yeah,
0: one of my favorite places in the world.
1: And we're stoked that you're playing here, and I know you've got ties to the area, and so we're great to have you back in Durango. And I'll remind our listeners, the latest Fantastic Cat record, which came out back in the springtime, is called Cat Out of Hell, and I will give it the seal of approval. I love it. It's a cool record.
0: That.
1: Yeah. Well, Anthony, I really appreciate you taking the time to talk to us. What's the Fantastic Cat website if any of our listeners want to check that out?
0: Yeah, it's just fantasticcatband@.com. Sorry, I started to do an email address.
1: Yes.
0: I know how the internet works.
1: Exactly.
0: Fantasticcatband.com. 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And
1: okay,
0: then we can email you a link to the website.
1: Excellent. And again, Fantastic Cat in Buckley Park on Thursday, July 16th at 6 p.m. It's free, brought to you by the Community Concert Hall up here at Fort Lewis College. Anthony, I appreciate you taking the time to talk to us on KDR today. So thank you. And we'll see you on Thursday, July 16th with the rest of the band.
0: All right. Sounds great. Thanks so much.

Couple more cuts there from Fantastic Cat off of their great release that came out earlier this year titled Cat Out of Hell. We heard Donnie Takes the Bus and I Spoke to God a Lot Last Year. Fantastic Cat performing in Durango next week. That is Thursday, July 16th. It's a free show in Buckley Park and it's part of the Community Concert Hall at Fort Lewis College's Summer Concert Series. KDOR sponsors those shows as well. Yeah, free music in Buckley Park, DurangoConcerts.com for the full lineup for those shows in Buckley and all other shows at the Community Concert Hall and on campus as well. I'd like to thank Anthony D'Amato from Fantastic Cat for joining us on today's program. I also would like to thank you for listening. 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My name is Brian Liggett, and I'd like to remind you to support your local and live music scene wherever you may be. 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